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I'm Zach. 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

Bob93.3, I'm Zach. 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

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Next chance to play comes up 10:30 tomorrow morning with Austin. 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

I just might get out of here. I am getting out of here. I'm Zach. It's Bob 93.3. I'm out. Back with you tomorrow at 6 o'clock. We'll wrap up your work week. Cat's Eye and Animal on for you now.

0: Hey, it's Jared from Jared and Katie in the Morning. Make sure you join us tomorrow morning around 8 a.m. We want to know, other than giving birth, what is the most painful thing you've gone through physically? 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

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Walking a straight line, I need me a breakthrough. The grapevine, sipping the grape juice. Chopping up, it's getting harder to face you.

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1: 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Oh, oh, oh, oh, oh.
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Whether it's breakfast before school, dinner, after a busy day, or a weekend meal with loved ones, shared mealtimes create chances for conversation, connection, and lasting memories. Research continues to demonstrate that families who share meals together experience benefits that extend far beyond nutrition. 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National Family Meals Month this September encourages everyone to make one simple commitment: share one more meal together each week.

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September is National Family Meals Month. Whether it's breakfast before school, dinner, after a busy day, or a weekend meal with loved ones, shared mealtimes create chances for conversation, connection, and lasting memories. Research continues to demonstrate that families who share meals together experience benefits that extend far beyond nutrition. 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National Family Meals Month this September encourages everyone to make one simple commitment: share one more meal together each week.

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Whether it's breakfast before school, dinner, after a busy day, or a weekend meal with loved ones, shared mealtimes create chances for conversation, connection, and lasting memories. 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National Family Meals Month this September encourages everyone to make one simple commitment: share one more meal together each week.

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3: Want to move into Dolly Parton's California cottage?
2: Not to be rude, but let the body get cold
3: Jeez. Seriously.
2: Oh,
3: I was like,
2: have you ever heard
3: up.
2: That?
4: It's like, the body get cold.
2: Yeah, it's like, you know, you hear that sometimes. Usually you break up and somebody like moves on the next day. You're like, can you let the body get cold
3: for just a second?
2: My goodness.
3: Yeah, you can buy Dolly Parton's former California cottage.
2: Oh, well, that's smart on their part, though.
3: Yeah, for real. Yes, she once owned this cottage in California. And we're using the word cottage because it's like a little bit smaller than one of the mansions that are huge in California, you know. Because it's still $1.995 million.
2: Wow.
3: Not what? $1.995 million, yes. To buy her once-owned California cottage. It is in Solvang. I've never heard of this in California. 2,500 square foot property. It includes a main house, two separate apartments, has a total of 7 bedrooms and 5 bathrooms. And yes, yes, that is a cottage.
2: Okay.
3: Compared to Hollywood standards.
4: Yeah, that's true. What about the little cottage she has in Dollywood?
3: That is on her. You mean the one that's
4: on the actual on Dollywood's property? There's a little cottage.
3: Oh, like the one that she grew up in?
4: Yeah.
3: It was like
4: Is that a replica or did they move the house?
2: I'm assuming it's a replica.
3: She had every bit of making sure that it was exactly what it was like.
4: Do you want to know who built it?
3: Somebody in her family?
4: Dolly Parton's brother.
2: Oh.
4: Bobby Parton. I didn't even know Bobby Parton existed.
3: Well, there are 11 brothers and sisters.
4: Ooh, that's a lot.
3: So she made a point of employing everybody she could. Nieces, nephews, cousins, aunts, uncles, brothers, sisters.
4: That cottage is one other thing you're going to like about it. Not only is exactly

0: only view it.
1: Yeah, because it's like open on one side, isn't
2: oh,
1: it?
2: Oh, you can't leave the idiots yeah. in there.
1: They
2: like
1: would
2: all
1: they
2: us.
1: Would take all of it.
2: Oh, look at Dolly's dishes.
0: Well, it could be dropped in like a locked case or something, but I don't. I wouldn't want to buy that house. It's not really that nice.
2: Well, no, I know it's for poor people, okay, Jason.
0: Yeah. You can tell.
2: Yeah. She grew up poor. Mm-hmm.
1: Real poor.
2: Yeah.
1: Her mother, I don't know if you know this or not, but her mom had to make her a coat out of rags. I don't know if you know this.
2: A coat of many colors.
0: I'd rather just freeze.
1: Well, I think that you're missing the point, then.
3: Says the man with a jacket with a button that heats.
2: Yeah.
4: So
2: we call the P
3: back
2: word.
3: It up.
2: We call the P word jacket.
3: Back it up.
0: I don't care. I have the button on the jacket. I have the button on the socks. And I have the button on the gloves.
2: And that's here.
1: Yeah,
2: not
1: here.
2: For Rhode Island.
1: Right.
3: And you would still rather freeze than look poor.
1: Yes. Yeah.
0: Well, that doesn't make me look poor with the button on the jacket.
3: I'm talking about the other coat that from Dolly that you said you would rather freeze.
1: Her coat of
0: I don't
1: colors.
0: Want the coat of rags.
2: You know, the only other person I know says the jacket with the button is my 70-year-old mother who gets cold because she's older and she's a woman.
3: Weak bones.
0: I don't care. It is freezing sometimes in the winter here. I'm not used to Rhode Island. I'll never go back
2: freezing.
0: To Rhode Island.
1: I'm not prepared.
0: You ask a lot of people that come here from Rhode Island. I can get the expert. I ask a lot of people that come here from...
1: You were the expert.
3: You're supposed to be the expert.
0: I got a backup expert because half the times you don't believe my
2: that's true,
0: expertness
2: we don't.
0: In Rhode Island.
1: You're right.
0: But and I proved karaoke and she confirmed it. Anyways, no, it's for some reason there's a lot of northern people that all of a sudden find it like, ooh, I hate the winter here. Even though they had the worst winters because it's like so warmer and you start getting used to it and your head is the south.
2: Yes.
0: And then there's a period of time where it's just like Rhode
1: it
0: Island.
1: It does get cold, but not like Rhode Island, not like Pennsylvania where I grew up where it's like for months and months and months we're under snow and ice and wind
0: chill. I get that, but it gets 19 degrees sometimes here at night a couple times.
2: Yes. Honey, where's my jacket with the buttons?
1: I'm so cold.
0: I'm going to wear that all winter. In fact, I need an updated one for a double heater.
1: He has the gloves with the heater and he puts the hand warmers.
2: Oh,
1: in.
2: I would be sweating. Yeah.
0: I also have
1: the
0: socks.
1: Too.
2: The socks. What do those do?
0: I did go skiing once with the jacket because I thought, oh, it's going to be cold. I was sweating going down the mountain.
1: You guys, the next time Jason ever suggests that he wants to be a farmer,
2: yes,
1: he wants to be a ranch hand, he wants to own a ranch, he wants to live out in the wild,
2: be a roughneck.
1: That he's the toughest of them all, that he's got all the street smarts. Remember this conversation.
2: His heated socks.
1: Okay, his heated socks, his heated gloves, and his heated little jacket with
2: for
1: the warmer
2: place
1: button.
2: That it snows once every 3 years.
0: But I've done things that you don't expect, like a whole floor and fans and
1: hands. That has nothing to do with the fact that you're a total wuss.
3: You did it in air conditioning, boss. Yeah.
0: I did do it in air conditioning. I do some landscaping.
2: You're
0: outside.
2: Handier than I am. I just don't. Sure. I'm not over here saying I want to run a farm.
0: I can be in 100-degree weather, be perfectly fine.
1: Okay.
0: It's the freezing cold.
2: I will say this to back you up, Jason, since Katie gives you such a hard time.
1: Whatever.
3: Yeah.
2: No, but seriously, my mom's from Michigan. Mm-hmm. Where, like you said, Katie. I mean, they're winters.
1: Months and months.
2: Where, you know, they go to school and there's 6 feet of snow on the ground or whatever. It's crazy. And as she adjusted to here, it'll be 65 degrees. Ooh, it's a bit chilly.
1: It's a little chilly.
2: She's also a female and older, but she's like, oh, and I'm like, my dad was always like, how do you survive? It's like, we had all the nice stuff, too. Our houses were insulated differently.
1: Yes.
2: We all had all these winter clothes. We got rid of that stuff. And so then you have like a winter jacket that's not great.
1: Yeah. That you don't. Yeah.
2: Now you got the buttons.
1: So you don't want to also overdo it.
2: Why?
1: You
2: know, why?
1: You don't have to have the
2: snow suit.
1: Exactly.
0: Yeah,
1: exactly.
0: But sometimes it snows, you want to go sledding. But I will say, what?
2: I know, it's like once every 4 years.
1: Yeah. And then there's a run on the sled.
0: I got a snow car because of it.
2: I know.
1: Yes,
2: yeah,
1: know.
2: Exactly.
1: Listen, Jason, the fact that you, have you ever heard Coat of Many Colors? We know you haven't read it because you threw her book right in the trash.
2: Oh, yeah.
1: Which is
0: Dolly
1: the number
0: Parton.
1: One
0: don't
1: book
0: have
1: that
0: to
1: she
0: come
1: sends.
0: Back to that.
1: But you've said it, not us.
0: Yeah, but it's, she died.
1: The number one book that Dolly Parton sends to you is her Coat of Many Colors. That is the one she sends to everybody. Jason, if you've never heard it, I want you to listen to it. Can you start at the beginning?
0: Yeah, I've heard
1: listen
0: this.
1: To the words.
0: I don't want to listen.
1: And if it does not soften your heart, I don't want to talk to you.
0: I'll get some rags and put a coat together.
1: Shut up and listen.
2: And then, Jason, maybe we can do a song about yours, your coat of many buttons.
3: Yeah. Coat of many warmers.
2: We should really do that.

0: mama made for me.
1: We got to do Coda Mini Buttons.
0: Yes.
1: That's a sweet song.
0: How does that not touch you? How does that not touch your heart?
1: He doesn't understand poor people.
2: No, I do. But the problem is, it's like, and this is kind of odd, but she didn't have anything really. Anyway,
0: nothing.
2: So just bike down to Florida, and now you don't have to worry about the cold so much.
1: Bike down? Did you say bike down?
3: Bike on down, Dolly.
0: You lack
2: F, dude.
0: Every normal human emotion that has ever. I mean, you do. You don't.
1: I think if you just took that sentence and you sent it through ChatGPT or to a psychologist, they would say serial killer trait.
0: Just,
1: hey, poor.
0: Bike down to Florida.
1: Bike down to Florida so you can be warm.
0: What?
3: Don't wear those rags.
1: The biking part is the most concerning.
3: She had to have a coat of rags. You think she's got money for a bike?
0: You think she's got a bike?
2: Train in that house. Get on a bike just like Dumb and Dumber.
0: What?
2: Just like Dumb and Dumber did.
1: Yeah, that's right.
2: Uh-huh. And they made it all the way to Aspen on that little moped.
1: They did, didn't they? It was
0: no
1: beautiful.
0: No hope for you. There just isn't. She's singing from the bottom of her heart. And
1: bike
0: most
1: down to
0: people
1: Florida.
0: Would be so touched, they would be verklempt, yeah. as you like to say.
3: Yeah, now looking at Katie saying that's messed up, it's not even close to the most messed up thing said in the last 30 seconds.
1: No, I know.
0: It's not.
1: So she's little Dolly Parton, little Dolly, is on her little bicycle in the snow in Tennessee, just trying to get somewhere warm.
0: You're right.
2: Well, look at Dorothy in The Wizard of Oz. She wasn't...
0: okay.
3: Yeah, that's real.
0: Yep.
1: A tornado took her to a wonderland.
3: Took her to Oz with a wizard and a scarecrow that can talk and a tin man and a lion.
1: Yeah, that happens every day.
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0: It's Jared and Katie in the morning, every morning on Bob 93.3.
1: Back to the game we hate to play the most, but people love to listen because we get in fights sometimes. It's Quick Draw. The way the game works is we'll have a series of questions. An example would be, name a brand of shoe that starts with the letter N, and then me and Matt have to, whoever does it quicker, the other person has 2 seconds, get a much
2: Nike.
1: Better answer. Yeah, and I'd be like, oh, New Balance. Oh, and boom. Then I'd make the argument that New Balance is better, and then the judges have to decide.
0: Yes, so Jason, you're going to have a very important job today.
3: Okay.
0: You are the judge.
3: Yep.
0: And you also have to keep score.
3: Okay.
0: Because I'm asking the questions and I can't do both.
1: Okay. And Matt is the reigning champion. So, Marianne, who do you want to play for you, me or Matt?
4: Matt.
1: Oh, wise choice.
0: He is the reigning champ.
1: He is the reigning champion. And Katie, who do you want to play for? Oh, you have to choose me, I guess. Did you call in second?
5: Yeah, I've just definitely the whole time, so yeah. There it is.
1: You got me by default. It's fine. All right, hold on 1 second. We'll see how it goes. And again, the first of four wins.
0: Okay.
1: Matt, I hate this game so much. I've been playing this forever. I'm ready to play.
2: Yeah.
1: Because I want to win.
0: Matt, are you ready?
2: I'm ready.
0: Jared, are you ready?
1: Yep.
0: Okay, I'm going to cover my face so you guys can't see what I'm about to say. Name something people eat at breakfast starting with the letter H.
1: Ham.
2: Hash browns.
3: Am I the judge?
0: Yep.
1: Yeah. Remember, first gets more credit.
3: Yeah, I do. That's true. Ham sometimes is at breakfast. However, overwhelmingly, hash browns are definitely a breakfast food, where ham is definitely, like you just said, a lunch food as well.
1: Mm.
3: Going with hash browns.
1: Wow.
2: Okay.
0: Wow.
3: I'm just a judge.
1: I was first.
0: Okay.
1: You get ham and breakfast.
0: Are you keeping score?
3: Yeah.
0: Okay.
1: I mean, hash browns was a better answer, but, you know, mine wasn't a bad answer.
3: I didn't say it was.
1: Because you get credit for being first. Maybe you get more credit for being first. All right.
0: But then,
1: hash browns was good, though. I can be honest. It was good.
0: Okay.
1: All right.
0: Next question. Name a famous celebrity whose name starts with the letter L.
2: Leo DiCaprio.
0: One.
1: Lionel Messi.
0: Two.
1: Oh, he has more followers on Instagram.
0: Pronounced Lionel.
3: I would definitely say Leo DiCaprio.
1: But Messi has more followers on Instagram worldwide.
3: It doesn't matter. Leo's a huge star.
1: Mm-hmm.
3: And based in
1: never
3: Titanic and
1: everything. Never heard of him.
2: This is why we hate it.
1: I was stuck on Jay. I don't know. For some reason, I'm like, Justin. No, no, no.
0: Okay.
1: All right. Matt's good at this game.
3: Oh, my God. He killed me last time.
1: I know.
0: Name something you can see at the circus starting with the letter C.
1: Clowns.
0: One.
2: Circus.
0: Two.
3: I have to say Matt was good at this game. That was the worst possible.
2: I couldn't think of anything else to say.
0: You can see the circus at the circus.
3: Definitely.
2: You run through in your head what letter you think it is, and you start pre-planning answers, and I was not prepared for that.
0: Yes.
1: Yeah. I was on bear for some reason.
2: I was ready to roll with peanuts.
1: Yeah. And I'm like, big loud.
2: Ready to fire.
3: Yeah. I will say that Matt, you're going to have... Oh, I'm sorry. Jared has point. Matt has two.
1: Yeah.
0: And then also, if you are the writer of these questions, as long as you can get two really good examples, you go with that letter, especially if you think it's going to be hard.
1: Yeah. And of course, you see a circus at a circus.
0: Of course.
1: My goodness.
0: Could have said cage.
2: Said
0: cat.
1: Yeah.
0: Big cats. Big cats.
3: You clown said
0: literally,
3: is definitely
0: but
3: the
0: clown
3: best
0: was
3: thing.
0: A good answer.
1: Yeah.
0: All right.
1: Clonopin? No?
0: Nope, that's a K.
1: Oh, okay. Is it a K?
0: It is.
1: You know your stuff.
0: Yes, I do.
1: I was testing you. You passed.
3: Isn't that a prescription drug?
1: It
0: sure is.
1: Yeah.
3: I don't know.
2: I'd be willing to bet it's at a circus.
1: Yeah, that's a better answer.
0: Okay. Next question. Name something you might see on Twitter starting with the letter R.
2: Retweet.
0: One.
1: That's good.
0: Two. Yeah.
1: But Twitter doesn't even exist anymore, so that made me confused.
0: Well, whatever.
1: And it's called a repost now.
0: Whatever.
1: But that would so.
0: You know what we're talking about.
1: Doesn't exist.
3: Matt, 3-1.
0: Okay. Name something you can find on a farm, starting with the letter C.
2: Chicken.
1: Cow.
3: Matt, who is first? Matt.
2: Yeah,
1: I don't know.
0: Mm-hmm.
3: Chicken.
1: And I said cow.
3: Cow. You would think a cow.
1: Beef and milk.
3: Cow is.
1: Whoa.
3: Hold on. Cow is probably a better answer. I mean. But he's so quick and a good answer. I got to give it to Matt for chicken.
1: Oh, my God. Go. So even when he was second, you gave
0: no,
1: him credit.
0: That
2: we
0: was
2: always
0: first.
2: Know that
1: no,
2: was
1: I'm
2: for
1: saying
2: integrity.
1: For ham
0: oh.
1: early.
3: Yeah.
1: Earlier than I gave a good cow is like quintessential farm
3: but,
1: animal.
3: But, no,
0: so
3: quintessential
0: chicken.
3: Is chicken.
1: And it produces three products, a beef, steak, and milk.
3: They produce eggs And chicken thighs and chicken
1: no,
3: wings.
1: No, they don't.
3: And
1: never heard of chicken.
0: Beef,
1: chicken breasts.
0: Beef
1: chicken
0: and eggs. Steak are the same
1: well,
0: product.
1: Well, they're
0: done
1: differently.
0: Different
1: cuts of meat. Yeah, different cuts
0: yes.
1: of meat.
0: That's like saying a chicken leg and a chicken thigh.
1: I don't like it.
0: Okay.
1: All right, Matt, congratulations. I feel bad for
3: that's
1: the person
3: one.
1: I'm playing for. Yeah, yeah. Nice game.
0: There
1: yeah.
0: is a lot on the line.
3: Oh, I thought
0: you
3: got to five first. No?
1: No, first
0: no.
1: to
2: yes,
1: oh, okay.
2: best of seven.
1: First to, second to one. That's it, so I won the game. Good job, Matt. Congratulations.
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1: In front of complete and total strangers, people that Jared has never even laid eyes on, let alone met, until you sat down for dinner, you had a very awkward moment.
0: Yeah, a friend of mine invited me and said, hey, there's a group getting together and, you know, she's like, I don't know all these people. We're just friends. But she's like, I don't know all these people either. Mm-hmm. I know two people that are going, and it's going to be like 12 of us.
1: Oh, wow.
0: And so they're part of like a chamber of commerce. That's how they met. And they business owners. And they do like a monthly dinner.
1: Yeah.
0: And so they're like, all right. I said, okay. All right. Fine. You know, something different. And so we went to one of those Shinjuku sushi, you know, the conveyor belts.
2: Oh, yeah.
0: And the robots.
2: Yeah, I just was there.
0: I've never been there before. I thought it was fun.
2: It was fun.
1: Yeah.
2: You can eat right away if you're starving.
0: It was the same day we had the Chinese buffet. I had a lot of sushi that day.
3: Oh, wow.
0: Pretty sure I had mercury poisoning. But,
1: yeah,
0: but it was a lot of fun. And so we sit down, and the way this one was set up, we, like, basically tables of six, even though there's 12 of us, so we had to kind of, like, back-to-back. So it was kind of like, all right, we'll sit here. And so my friend, obviously, we sat with the people she knew and then two other people. And then the two other people, it was like a young mother and they had their young daughter. And they didn't know that it was going to be like all you can eat. They didn't know what it was. They thought they could order other things.
1: Oh.
0: But at dinner, it was sushi only, all you can eat food. And it was like $30-some. And they were like, we're not going to spend $90 here for me, my friend, and my daughter.
1: Got it.
0: So like, we're going to go eat somewhere else. We're like, all right, I get it. They're probably on a budget or whatever.
1: Well,
0: or
1: but also, like, maybe your kid's
0: kid.
1: Not, yeah.
0: The
1: not
0: kid had, there's nothing for the kid to eat.
1: Mm-hmm.
0: Young little girl. And so then it was just the four of us. And so it was me and my friend and then her friends that she's known for a long time. And they were sitting there and we're talking about, they're like, well, how do you two know each other? Oh, we met, you know, a couple of years ago. And, you know, every once in a while we hang out or whatever. And she was like, oh, okay. And then, like, and I thought they were talking about their kids, like, they're in their 20s, they're a little bit older. Oh, our kid just got, you know, to this school and one kid plays football in college. I'm like, that's cool. We're talking about that. So I'm like, man, they've been together for a long time. And then I was like, oh, well, how long you guys been together? She's like, oh, 2 years. So they just started, you know, she's like, yeah, you and I matched on Facebook dating years ago.
1: Wow.
0: I go, whoa. And her boyfriend was like, what? And so, yeah. And I said, you remember that? I'm like, and then I felt bad because I didn't. I honestly didn't.
1: Because now it's weird for two reasons.
0: Yes.
1: One, she calls you out and you don't remember.
0: Right.
1: And then two, you're like, I don't want to say yes in front, but I also don't want to say no in front of the boyfriend.
0: Right, yes,
1: it's
0: like, I would never. Right. And that's not what I was thinking. I still don't remember at all. Like, there's no recollection of it. And he's like, oh, really? Y'all match? And I was
1: God.
0: To her. And she was like, yeah. He said, we never went out. We talked for like 2 seconds.
2: And we had phone sex.
0: Yeah.
1: But it didn't mean anything, I swear.
0: Yeah. And I think it's when I first, I guess it was years ago, first got on the dating apps. And then I met Anna.
1: Uh-huh.
0: And she said, then I saw the girlfriend. This is what she said in front of her. So then I saw the person you're dating. I was like, oh, I'm too old for you. That's what she said. And I go,
1: huh.
0: Again, your boyfriend's right there.
2: That is odd.
0: I didn't say any of this stuff.
1: Which
0: just don't remember.
1: Also could translate to weirdness because it would be like, oh, you date young girls.
0: Yeah.
1: And it'd be like, oh,
0: I'm
1: that's
0: like,
1: her too.
0: She's like in her mid-30s.
1: Right.
0: Like, it's not like this is not a, you know, weird situation.
1: But it could be taken like
0: yeah,
1: that.
0: Yeah, it sounded weird.
1: Uh-huh.
0: I'm like, oh, yeah. I think I said, oh, yeah, 10 years younger. I had to like throw that in there instead of like 25 years younger or whatever. But yeah, that got off to like, you know, then the rest of the
1: that's
0: evening.
1: That's weird.
0: They were super nice, though, and a lot of fun. But it was like the whole night, I'm like, we matched? I couldn't process it.
1: Uh-huh.
0: But it makes it so awkward because if I was the boyfriend, I'm like, oh, so you match, so does that mean you found this person attractive? But at the dating sites,
2: well,
0: who wouldn't want that, though?
2: If you don't want we matched, they found each other attractive. The only thing about it is you have so many matches, from what I heard, that, of course, you didn't know about that one.
1: Oh. Was this a direct vouch? Is that what that was? What he just did for you?
2: I don't know. It's a slap in the face direct vouch.
3: I was thinking it was more of a slap in the face to the guy for looking like, you said yes to that.
1: Oh. You guys are bringing so many perspectives.
3: That's what I was thinking.
4: Possible.
3: She's like, yeah, I just figured I was too old. Like, he thought you weren't good enough for him.
2: Yeah. And he's like, what do you think of me?
3: Yeah, exactly.
0: Yeah.
1: Wow.
0: Yeah, and they are definitely, like, as the night went on, went to other places, they were so fun as a couple. They're just nice people, like business owners, just funny.
2: Hey, back
0: people.
2: Off, buddy.
0: Yeah.
1: It all works out as it should.
0: And I was taller than him, so maybe some more insecurities.
1: Because
0: I'm not taller than many people.
1: Listen, you don't need to take shots at him. He didn't do anything.
2: Exactly.
1: He did nothing.
0: He played college football, though.
1: Okay,
2: so
1: did nothing.
2: So let me say, you were taller than him. Were you wider than him also?
1: Yeah, duh.
0: About the same build.
1: Oh.
2: Okay.
0: Yeah.
2: Okay.
0: Yeah.
1: Okay.
2: Then you definitely
0: won. She might have a type. I think she has a type.
2: You won the battle.
0: He was bald as well.
1: Oh, she's got a type. Oh, okay.
0: No beard, though. Clean shaven.
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1: Katie just dyed my beard.
2: I did.
1: And we'll get the results here in... It has to sit for 5 minutes.
0: Yeah. It said five up to 10. Five up to 10.
1: Five,
0: and it's already definitely starting on that one side. I think you might have picked a good color.
1: Really?
0: I think so.
1: I think too light.
3: I will tell you, when I was growing up, my dad used to do this.
0: Yeah.
3: He would dye his goatee to keep the grays out. And I always knew he would go take a shower or whatever. He'd be gone for a while and he would come back in. And it was so just dark initially that I used to laugh at him every time. It does settle in.
0: Yeah, it does.
4: What color did your dad use?
3: Probably pretty close to that. Maybe
4: medium
3: a little
4: brown?
3: Darker.
0: This is medium brown, right?
1: Yeah. How often your dad would he dye it? They say it until it grows back out.
3: So yeah, I would say every 2 or 3 months, maybe.
1: Oh, it lasted that long?
0: Oh, wow.
3: Yeah, it would last a while. I mean, because you would get like the gray roots, but it wasn't until it was predominantly gray that he would dye.
1: Oh,
3: I
1: see.
3: It was enough. Right. You could tell a big difference when he would do it.
1: Like my roots are showing. I hear like you say.
3: Yeah.
0: And you know when it's time to go back and see. It's time for your appointment for sure.
1: So we're going to let it set. And then we're going to... Jason took a video. Katie applied it. Thank you very much.
0: Yes.
1: Nixon applied it. I wash it out just with water, I guess. There's no soap.
0: I think in the shower. Rinse out product thoroughly until the water runs clear.
1: Oh, should I go upstairs to that shower?
3: I would either do that or just put your whole head under the sink in the bathroom.
0: Yeah, or put your head under the sink.
1: Okay.
0: Yeah. And then it says you can use shampoo after, but don't use bar soap if you want to.
1: But
0: you
1: this
0: don't
1: is
0: have
1: just
0: to,
1: rinsing with water.
0: Rinsing until it goes clear, yeah.
1: To what? So there's, there's no more.
0: Yeah.
1: Dying. The water's clear. Okay. Mm-hmm. All right, great.
0: Mm-hmm. Well, there is a zoo in the UK that is going to need a little bit of PR work. And by a little bit, I mean a lot, because they just sold tickets to something they call the Child Predator Tour.
1: Uh-oh.
4: What in the hell?
3: Hi, I'm Chris Hansen with Dateline NBC.
0: Uh-huh.
1: Yeah.
0: And guess what? It sold out.
3: Oh no.
4: And no, I'm not on the list.
1: You couldn't get tickets. They're already sold out.
0: They're already sold out.
4: It's terrible.
0: The zoo was advertising tickets for the Child Predator Tour, meaning going to go check out the predators of the zoo, predator animals.
1: Yes.
0: But it was designated just for children to go on the tour, but they called it the Child Predator Tour, and then it sold out.
4: They do a deep background of all the adult people that are going there, because they probably like, oh, that's for me.
1: Yeah. It's like 50-year-old men dressed up as kids.
0: It's so
1: terrible.
0: Bad.
1: Horrible.
0: They were going to be able to see the certain tigers, lions, rhinos, and Komodo dragons. And then the mistake was mocked by the people who saw it online, and then they changed it immediately.
1: Yeah, there's no way that went through like a committee or a meeting.
0: Right. Like,
1: we'll call the Child Predator Tour. Somebody would have said something.
0: That was
1: a universal.
4: Sometimes you're so deep into it, it's your baby, like it's like everything, you kind of forget and ignore the other things. So it's like, yeah, they are predators, and we want, you know, they don't.
1: And it's for children.
0: For children. It is either that, or what we have experienced in our own world is that when you have a bunch of things to do and you're trying to just like bang through them and be like boom, boom, boom, knock it off your to-do list, and you're just like Child Predator Tour, blah, blah, blah, blah, and you just get it up there and not even thinking.
1: Yeah, the post.
0: And then people call attention to it, and you're like, oh, my God.
1: Yeah. It's like, we're a Predator Tour for children only, and then somebody's in charge of posting it, and they're like, yeah, Child Predator, yeah.
0: Exactly.
1: Totally.
0: I could see that like all day long.
1: We've done it.
0: Mm-hmm.
1: Something similar, yeah.
0: So they changed the name. The tour is still sold out, and apparently all is well, but.
1: Child Predator Tour.
3: That's horrible.
1: That's epic.
4: Sponsored by Wizards of Waverly Place.
1: Sponsored by Epstein Island. I mean, dang.
3: Gosh, it's horrible. Night.
0: I think it might be time for you to go rinse it.
1: Okay.
0: It's getting pretty dark, and we're going to have the...
3: It's definitely getting darker.
0: It is, but also at the bottom, though, it's not for your beard. If you're just joining us...
4: Oh, my gosh. I just saw it. It's definitely getting dark.
3: Look at me. Look up.
0: We're dying Jared's beard.
4: You look like...
3: It looks darker on the side closest to me than it does to Jason.
0: Yeah, that was a lot. I applied that side closest to you, Matt, first.
4: Well, compared to what I saw, it's dark. You look like Eugene Levy. Is that what it is?
1: I'll take it.
3: Yeah.
1: It's not what I was going for, but I'll take it. A 70-year-old comedian with caterpillar eyebrows. That's fine.
0: We didn't do your eyebrows.
3: I think that's okay. His eyebrows aren't gray.
4: Do you have any left?
3: Enough.
0: But they're not going to match.
4: All right, do you have any enough?
3: I mean.
4: You can get out of the garbage.
1: What about my taint?
0: I'm not. Don't
1: Matt,
0: even.
1: Matt, can you do my taint?
3: I think...
1: I'm really worried about that.
3: I got
0: not going
3: you.
0: Anywhere near
1: I get shanked
0: any...
1: a lot by my son.
4: Is the carpet public. Supposed to match the beard?
0: I don't know. At least your eyebrows are supposed yeah. to. I thought.
1: I don't know. Not gray down there.
3: I don't remember my dad doing his eyebrows.
1: I'm just saying.
0: No.
3: No, he didn't do his eyebrows.
0: You'll be fine if your eyebrows are.
3: I think once
0: are...
3: he washes it out, it'll be different.
1: Well, sometimes you see like dudes will have like blonde hair and their eyebrows are dark.
4: Yeah,
0: yeah.
4: Weird.
0: Okay.
3: I think it's all right.
1: And they're like, oh, he's so hot.
3: And look, this is only the first time. We can adjust for next time
0: you're
3: if we
0: right.
3: need to also do the eyebrows.
1: Okay. Because
0: mm-hmm. right. this is a free service you're receiving.
1: Yeah.
0: Which I hope you keep in mind when you see that there's like stray black freck, like specks all over your face.
1: Okay.
3: Yeah, right. Yeah, she definitely gave you a new line.
0: I tried my hardest.
1: No,
0: you saw
1: I'm
0: me.
1: Very grateful. And you're under the gun.
0: I was. Yeah. Jason was rushing me.
1: He's like, there's a song almost ending.
0: Yes.
1: Wait, which he was right about. We had to get back on the air.
0: But I do think it's probably going to be time to rinse.
1: You think so,
0: yes.
1: everybody?
0: Yeah.
3: I would potentially go rinse.
0: Do you think
3: yeah.
0: so? Okay.
1: Okay.
3: Yeah,
0: so we'll do a rinse, and then we'll do...
1: Let me take my wrist brace off.
0: Oh, yeah.
3: Oh, yeah.
1: I'm falling apart.
0: Why don't we... You go rinse,
1: uh-huh.
0: and then we'll do a side-by-side when we come back.
1: Okay. Yes.
0: Yeah.
1: Well, should I reveal to you as you come back on the air, so you all see it for the first time on the air with everyone else?
0: Sure. That's a good idea.
1: Whatever you
0: can come
1: do.
0: In and come in with... paper towels or something covering
1: or just say,
0: your face.
1: Or just like, I'll be listening. You're like, all right, come in.
0: Oh, sure. Yeah, yeah.
1: All right. That way I can hear you laughing for the first time.
0: Or
1: like,
0: we'll be in awe that it looks good.
1: Okay. I
0: trying
1: like
0: to
1: it.
0: Stay positive here.
1: Yeah. That's hard for me to believe, but I would appreciate that. I want your honest reaction is what I want.
0: All right.
1: All right. The reveal.
0: The reveal.
1: We have the weirdest job
0: good
1: ever.
0: Good or bad.
1: That's next.
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10: 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That's next with Jared and Katie in the morning.

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1: If you're just joining us, Jared was going gray. His beard was very, very gray.
2: And going we thought, gray?
1: Well, he had gone gray.
3: Going gray.
2: Yeah.
1: He had going
2: gray. It was John Bon Jovi's hair on his beard.
1: Yes. So we said, look, it's olding, it's making you look older and it's aging you. And so he said, well, I'll dye it if you'll do it. And so he went out and bought a hair dye, just a Just for Men's kit. Mm-hmm. And we just applied it. We're going to do a before and after on our social media if you want to see it. But we're about to get the full reveal ourselves.
2: He just washed the beard out in our shower upstairs in the CEO's office or
1: somewhere or in the sink. I don't know. The gross bathroom in the middle.
2: He's by the door.
1: But we do have Jared. It sat for 5 minutes. He's about to make his entrance. Jared, here's his beard. Whoa.
2: There's a problem.
1: Whoa.
2: There's a big problem. You
1: like it? That actually.
2: No.
3: I like it.
2: It's the right color, but turn this way. Turn.
1: What's the matter?
2: Turn. It's much darker right here.
1: Oh, well, but maybe he just has to rinse it.
2: Oh, water.
1: It.
2: Oh, you wash
1: it. Yeah.
2: Okay. That's what happens.
3: I would do that.
1: Yeah, once you rinse that part out.
2: Yeah.
1: I can't look at you when I say this.
4: Okay.
1: Because it makes me feel weird to give you a compliment face to face.
4: Yeah.
1: I think it makes you look much better.
4: Thank you.
2: It does make you look better.
1: I really do.
2: Except for all under your chins.
4: I couldn't get to it.
2: An Amish line.
4: If you walked into the bathroom when I was in there, it looked like I was trying to drown myself.
3: Yeah, I'm sure.
4: So I'm like, I can't get under. The sink's too small.
1: Okay.
4: So that's why I was like, give me some more time because I was like trying to.
2: I saw it from when you were on the side view and I saw what you didn't get over here.
4: It's way dark.
2: And it's way dark.
1: Yeah.
2: But when I look at all the top stuff, it looks way better.
1: It does look way better.
2: And you need to do your eyebrows.
1: Do you think so?
2: Yes.
3: What do you think? I don't think he needs to do the eyebrows, but I do think you need to go get fully submerged and get the bottom of that beard. But the part that you were able to rinse does look good.
1: Yeah. Well,
4: thank you.
2: Why not the eyebrows? Because it definitely his eyebrows are light. Why not do the eyebrows is my
4: point. I'm fine with eyebrows.
3: I mean, if you want to try it, go for it. I don't think they look, from where I'm at, I don't think they look that different.
1: Yeah, I don't think so.
3: But I also think we're looking very critically to try to see the difference in the eyebrows.
4: I'm not opposed to it either way.
2: But to me, if you look at the beard, it's definitely, you can tell.
4: Darker.
2: It's darker.
1: Different color.
4: Yeah.
1: But it's like not. It's just really covering the gray. I mean, it really is. Yeah.
4: Mm-hmm. Wow.
1: So I would recommend it.
4: Okay.
1: I really would. Yeah.
2: The bottom part that you didn't wash out looks like DJ Khaled's beard.
3: It does.
4: No, like I was trying to splash water on it.
1: Yeah.
4: I did ChatGPT and I was like, can I touch it? Can I rinse? Can I rub it when I'm rinsing it out? And it was frozen. ChatGPT was thinking. I'm like, this is like the easiest question ever.
2: You got to get the paid version.
4: I had to redo it. And they're like, yeah, you can do that. So then I started doing it. And it felt like sludge under my chin. I was trying to get it off.
2: It does. The top part look good. But here's the thing. I think the longer you leave it in, possibly, maybe, the darker it could get. You might want to take care of that the chin.
4: Under neck thing.
2: Yes.
1: Okay.
4: Yeah.
1: Well, we'll let Jared go do that. But I think this is the way to go.
4: I mean, I could tell him in Katie's eyes, it was a true compliment.
1: I mean it. No, I totally
4: you're
1: stunned. Mean it.
4: You're like, and you thought, man, like you just said, oh, man, I got to compliment him now. Yeah. All right, I'll take it. Thanks for applying it.
1: Proves I can do it.
4: Yeah,
1: it has to be done.
2: It looks way better than the gray.
4: Yeah. How much younger do I look? A year?
3: I think more.
1: I think I do think more.
3: It's taken a few years, huh?
1: Yeah.
2: I know who you are, but on the outside, it makes you look more sophisticated.
4: Thank you.
2: You're welcome.
1: I know who you are. I'll be back. All right, he's going to go wash off
3: Good
1: the
3: idea.
1: Beard.
3: Get
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1: Forget doom scrolling. That's what we used to do. Now everyone's focused on bloom scrolling.
2: Well, explain the difference between doom and bloom.
1: Okay, so doom scrolling is where you're basically just reading negative story after negative story after, and then it changes your algorithm because you're watching it, you're reading it, you're taking time, you're pausing on it, and then your algorithm starts filling with doom.
0: Yeah.
1: And you just, that's like, just one bad story after another, and then it leads you into this dark hole of depression, and everything's the worst, and just like have no motivation to do anything else.
0: Yep. Been there.
1: Bloom scrolling is where you do the opposite. You start focusing on only positive content, and you stay on those videos, you stay on that content, and then it starts changing your algorithm to only positive stuff.
0: I like that.
2: Yeah, that's fake.
1: Mm-hmm. What?
2: Yeah, because I've got a bunch of the Iran war. That's what comes in every other thing.
1: That's a lot of doom scrolling.
2: Explosions.
1: That's a lot of doom scrolling.
2: Doom. Yeah.
1: The reason people are bloom scrolling is because we are really looking for hits of dopamine. We want dopamine badly. And so the way that you can do it, if you want to change your own algorithm, you can start staying on or viewing like nature videos, pet videos, silly clips, heartwarming stories. And it shifts your brain chemistry to get the stable dopamine.
0: And that, which is a good thing. Instead of feeding this like negative energy.
2: Well, I do like this. I have a lot of the war coming up, but I have funny bulldogs that come up all the time.
1: Yeah,
2: and I laugh and laugh and laugh and laugh and laugh at that.
1: That's really good.
0: Would stand-up comedy count? I have a lot.

0: all gone through the phases where everything on your, in your algorithm can be, you just skew, it just feels bad sometimes. Mm-hmm. So then if you slowly start to change it, it happens pretty quick.
1: Yeah.
0: Just within a few swipes, you can start getting more positive things. I don't know.
2: No, I like that. I like the positive thing.
3: And just for the record, in my Instagram, where you can see all the, what is it when it comes all at once? You know what I'm saying? Not just the scrolling that it's doing your algorithms. When you go to the area that you have all these things to click on.
2: Oh, so your search thing?
3: Yeah. Oh, yeah, that's right. Your search thing. I'm happy to let you know that 100 blonde girls in bikinis are not showing up like they used to be.
2: Really?
0: Oh, really? Yeah. That's interesting.
2: What is showing up? There's some brunettes in there now?
3: There's some of that.
0: Oh, wow. Really changed.
3: I think, and I don't like Instagram as much as Facebook.
0: Oh, I love Instagram.
3: I like the arguing.
0: Of course, because you like the negative.
1: See, I'm rarely on Instagram.
0: Oh, well, that's my favorite one.
1: No.
3: Oh, I've been deep diving into the, for some reason, I like the women's NBA lately.
0: All right.
2: What? I mean, I'm not against it.
1: It started skewing political. I know how it's. There's starting to be some crossover.
0: There's
1: starting to be some crossover.
2: Good call, Matt.
3: I really
1: the WNBA started showing up when guys started applying to play.
2: Yes, that's right.
0: Yeah. Okay.
3: Yeah, Matt, good call. That's not why. I really like Caitlin Clark and Sophie Cunningham. Do you know who that is, Katie?
0: Yeah. I know Caitlin Clark,
3: Sophie.
0: And Sophie, I've heard her name.
2: She does the pointing thing.
3: Mm-hmm. Yeah, she's like a star now, just like Caitlin Clark. She's not as good as Caitlin Clark, but she is funny. She's a model. That's not why I get mad either.
2: Uh-huh. She's very pretty.
3: Up Caitlin Clark. She's this skinny girl that is brutal to like.
2: She talks trash.
3: Yeah, she is just awesome. And I like, you see her. She almost could be on a reality TV show at a club.
2: Yes.
3: She's at a club doing her thing. She's awesome.
0: Well, that's, I like that you're trying to skew positive.
3: Yeah, I don't really care about the game. Yeah, that's boring.
2: Yeah. I don't watch 1 second of it. What team do they play for?
3: I don't know.
0: Yeah, he doesn't know.
2: Oh, come on, man.
1: It's the Indiana Fever.
2: Okay. The Fever.
3: I just don't know, but I will tell you this.
2: I don't know.
0: I don't know.
2: I'm watching WNBA stuff. Know. Two of their stars of one team is like, and then WNBA, there's only like 12 teams or 16 teams.
0: I don't know.
3: I will tell you this. I have told myself that I will be interested in watching, I guess, the Indiana Pacers?
0: Fever.
3: I'll be interested in watching that game because I'll be so intrigued by the way they play and the way their partners and the way they possibly could
0: get
3: in a fight.
0: When do they play next?
2: Yeah.
3: I have no idea, but I'm going to look it up. I do.
2: No. Okay. Yeah.
0: I think for some reason, my search is a lot. Apparently, I've been doing a lot of searching for manicures.
2: Oh, it's like all fingers.
0: It's only like the hottest new color for the hottest new nail shape. I'm like, oh, okay. I guess I've been searching for that a lot.
1: Mine is all fantasy football.
0: Ah, tis the season.
1: All fantasy football.
2: Yep. I don't want to share mine.
0: What is yours?
2: I don't want to share it. Don't have to share it.
0: What is it?
1: Beard transformations.
2: One is... If y'all break up and still can't,
0: Jared.
2: Then it's, hold on. What is this?
0: Oh, God.
2: Is that Buzz and, what are they doing?
0: Buzz?
2: Okay, it's another relationship thing. It's like Buzz and Jesse, but it's a meme. It says, when y'all don't love each other but still trying.
0: Oh, okay. This is depressing.
2: This one is, how to un-F yourself. I don't remember clicking on that.
0: What's that
2: saying? Oh, I don't know. I haven't looked at it. Your mindset shapes the life you create. You have to scroll. Stop lying to yourself. Fix your sleep first. Oh, gosh. This is actually really good. Clean your environment. This is great.
0: Go ahead and save that one.
2: Do one heart. I'm saving it right now.
0: Okay.
2: Do one heart thing daily. Stop escaping your life. Okay.
0: Okay, then.
2: Build 3 non-negotiable habits.
0: Wow, this is good. You should definitely save that.
2: Cut off energy vampires. This is fantastic.
0: Oh, the energy vampires will get you.
2: Yeah, and I can be one sometimes. I don't mean to be. Learn one high-value skill. Forgive your past self. This is be boring. Be boringly consistent.
0: Yeah.
2: Save this post and follow for more.
3: Mm-hmm. They do say.
2: Wow, I like that one. Well,
3: there's nothing. I don't like it, but there's nothing wrong with boring.
0: No.
3: Meaning if it's
2: actually good.
3: Routine and boring. It is boring, but you stay out of some of the crazy drama. Now, every once in a while, a lot of families and relationships get that. It's the same routine, and there's nothing wrong with that. It's stable, but they do say you have to actively make time for date nights, weekend getaways, and even a trip.
0: You do, because the mundane feels overwhelming sometimes, especially when you get into, like for us, it's the school, and then it's the sports, and then it's the whatever, which is why we look forward to summer, but except for we don't as adults, we don't get a summer because we still have to work.
2: I know, which is biggest setup for failure for the first 18 years of your life. Uh-huh. Like, oh, summer break. And then you start working like, what?

0: break. What?
1: Ain't no break.
0: What do you mean we go June,
2: yeah,
0: July,
2: but
0: August?
2: There's less. A lot of times there's less to, oh my gosh, you got to hurry up and get her to soccer. Oh yeah. My gosh, she gets off the bus at this time. Like, Kara has to get her off the bus. Then we got to prepare her for soccer. Wait, you got to drop her off here. I got to pick it. Mm-hmm. That stuff gets stressful.
0: Stressful.
1: Absolutely.
0: But also really boring if it's just over and over and over
1: Sometimes, I want the you know, routine and the thing and not. Yeah, it's a lot. Can I play one other thing that's on here?
0: Oh, what?
1: It's audio. I think you're going to like it. It's from Anchorman.
3: I was in love. What was her name?
4: I don't remember.
1: Hold on.
3: That's not a good start.
5: If a 40-year...
1: Oh, no.
2: Yep, that's what happens. My new policy is I'm not ever going to go over
1: here
2: to a phone.
0: Yeah.
3: But, really?
1: Hold on.
3: What was her name?
1: Hold on.
3: I think I was in love once. Really? What was her name? I don't remember. That's not a good start, but keep going. She was Brazilian. Or Chinese or something weird.
0: Oh my God.
3: Met her in the bathroom of a Kmart, and we made out for hours. Then we parted ways, never to see each other again. I'm pretty sure that's not love.
1: So stupid. Brazilian, Chinese, or something weird. Paul Rudd's character's great.
0: Goodness.
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1: It's time for Jared and Katie's pop quiz. Simple game, 5 pop culture questions, 60 seconds on the clock. You get more right than Katie, you're the big winner. You win $100. All right, Matt, who we got?
2: We've got Heather.
1: All right, what's up, Heather? Are you my first wife? Let me hear your voice.
3: Hello.
4: Oh, it is.
1: It is. How are you? How you been? How are the kids?
3: I'm good. How about you? Oh, fine.
1: Remember we got married in 2004? Remember that?
3: Yes.
1: Okay.
4: Is it really Heather?
1: No. At first, it kind of sounded like her.
3: No.
1: Yeah. No. Tell me one interesting thing about you and nothing about your kids.
3: Oh, gosh. That's the interesting thing. Oh, God. I am an artist.
1: Oh. What type of art?
3: Not music. Art.
1: Okay.
3: Like painting or drawing.
1: Okay. Very cool. Maybe you can submit one for our local talent. We can do that as well on our social media. All right. You got any questions about the game?
3: No.
1: If you get stuck, you can pass. If there's time remaining, go back to ones you passed on. Here we go. Question number one is multiple choice. Lindsey Clancy's ex, Patrick, will have his first national sit-down interview with who? Is it Oprah, 60 Minutes, or Joe Rogan?
3: Who was it? Read it again.
1: Oprah, 60 Minutes, or Joe Rogan?
3: But what was the name of the beginning?
1: Oh, Lindsey Clancy's ex, Patrick, will have his first sit-down interview with who? Oprah, 60 Minutes, or Joe Rogan?
3: Oh, God. Joe Rogan.
1: Nope. True or false? Charlie XCX is getting blowback for saying she thinks Jack Black is unattractive because of his weight. Is that true or false?
3: Probably true.
1: Incorrect.
3: Ah, damn.
1: Which Luke in country music says he wants to punch anyone who thinks his new song was written by AI?
3: Luke Combs.
1: Nope. The battle over this singer's $275 million estate is getting ugly as their grown kids were asked about their mom and late artist widow's ketamine use. There's no questions about margaritas. Who's the singer that's dead?
3: Oh, the singer that's dead. Michael Jackson?
1: Incorrect. And then who? Oh.
5: You got the goose! You got the goose!
1: It's been a while since we had the goose.
2: That was
1: Heather,
2: rough.
1: That was a
3: You're
1: rough
3: welcome.
1: One. All right, hold on 1 second. Okay, Katie's back in here. Shh. All right. Katie, you're taking on Heather, my first wife.
0: Seriously?
1: We thought so at first.
0: Oh.
1: Kind of sound like her.
4: She had all 5.
1: Yeah.
0: Seriously?
1: And then we said, just in case overtime, can you do more? She got actually 10 somehow.
0: Okay. That now we're just being ridiculous.
1: Are we?
0: Yeah.
1: Matt, how many did she get? Got the goose.
0: All right. Now we're talking.
1: The goosey goose. Now listen.
0: What?
1: Matt. How many think Kate will get right? Like, be for real, though.
2: Well, unfortunately, I don't know all of them because she wasted too much time on that first question.
0: Oh, we didn't get to all of them?
2: We did not get to all of them.
1: I read it 3 times.
2: Of the ones I heard, I think Katie will get all of those.
1: Okay.
0: Okay.
1: I'll give a prediction. If you believe that, I'll say Katie get all 5.
2: Okay.
1: All right. I'll add one because I do know what the other one is. All right. Here we go. Question number one is multiple choice. Lindsey Clancy's ex, Patrick, will do his first sit-down national interview with who? Is it Oprah, 60 Minutes, or Joe Rogan?
0: 60 Minutes.
1: Yes. True or false, Charlie XCX is getting blowback for saying she thinks Jack Black is unattractive because of his weight.
0: That is false.
1: Correct. Which Luke in country music says he wants to punch anyone who thinks his new song was written by AI?
0: Brian.
1: Yes.
0: Luke Bryan.
1: Yes. The battle over this singer's $275 million estate is getting ugly as her grown kids were asked about their mom and late artist widow's ketamine use. No questions about margaritas.
0: Oh, it's Jimmy Buffett.
1: Yes. And who sings this?
6: Emily's doing okay. Emily's doing okay.
0: Ed Sheeran.
1: Yep, there it is. All 5.
0: Hey.
1: Heather. I mean, come on.
0: Sorry, Heather.
1: 5-0. All right, let's recap the questions. Question number one is multiple choice. Lindsey Clancy's ex, Patrick, will do his first sit-down national interview with who? Or whom? That is 60 Minutes, so that should be interesting.
0: Yes. Sunday.
1: Yeah.
0: Sunday, right?
1: Yep. The Sunday.
0: It's coming up.
1: See how that goes. True or false, Charlie XCX is getting blowback for saying she thinks Jack Black is unattractive because of his weight.
0: Mm-mm.
1: She finds him attractive.
0: Sexy, she said. It's like her secret celebrity crush, although not secret anymore.
1: No.
0: We know.
1: I'm sure Jack Black's like, yeah.
0: Yeah.
4: So there's hope for a lot of guys out there.
0: Yes.
1: Yeah.
0: Yes, it's
4: That's
0: true.
4: Good for you, Jared.
1: Thank you. I knew you were going to say that.
0: Hey, the difference is Jack Black has a full-blown gray beard, mm-hmm. and you don't anymore.
1: I don't, because Katie dyed it.
4: Still yep. looks better.
0: It looks better. Yeah. It looks a lot better.
1: Yeah.
4: I mean, if Jack Black, well, he doesn't have to. He's a celebrity.
1: Yeah.
4: He can get a lot of girls.
0: That's
1: he's kind of really fat. I mean, he's married, or he's longtime partner.
0: I don't.
1: She's an actress, right?
0: I
1: thought she was married to, she's from A League of Their Own. What's her name? I just made that up.
0: Not Gina Davis.
1: It's not Gina Davis, is it?
0: No.
1: Oh, maybe
0: they're not married. No.
1: Or a comedian. There's some I can't remember who she's married to. I thought it was a
0: Tanya Hayden.
1: No, that's not what I was thinking
0: of. I don't know who
1: that is. But he's been married for a while. And he's in Minecraft, he got real fat.
0: Yes.
1: Like where he looked mm-hmm. unhealthy. Mm-hmm.
0: Well, and the beard is, it's kind of like a little bit like the Adam Sandler effect,
1: mm-hmm.
0: where it just look. He just looks smelly.
1: Yeah, it does.
0: It's
1: yeah.
0: It's
4: messy.
0: Yeah, and bushy, and it's kind of like gray in some spots, but then not, and it's not.
1: It's funny.
0: Yeah.
1: Conan said, I just watched a clip of Conan said that he just interviewed Jack Black, and he was talking about his beard.
0: Yeah.
1: And he said it's like three sections of uh-huh. his beard. It's like gray here, then it's like a weird silver over here, and then it's yep. a little bit of black. It's all over the place.
0: And it's also different lengths at different areas. Mm-hmm. What's happening? I think he's just au natural.
1: No, and I've said that for years. Women, this is one of the many great things about women. They are very forgiving when it comes to looks. I've known that for these last 15 years.
0: We care more about personality and if you're a good person. Shocking, I know.
1: Yeah. So, Jason, stay with who you're with. You got a good one.
0: You do.
4: All right.
1: Don't go back out there because it's based on personality. Ugh. Problem.
0: That was retaliation.
4: That's okay.
0: From earlier, you have when better you
1: looks,
0: said
1: you have better looks than me. I think you would do better, but you know you got to have you know. It's, yeah.
4: Well, yeah. There's a difference between being psycho and on the dating apps 24 hours a day.
1: I'm not actually.
0: Who's that? Oh, you are. You're.
1: I'm not on a dating app.
0: Oh.
1: So fake news.
4: So what's all the texting all the time?
1: I'm on my phone all the time. I have 10 million things going on. I'm in
4: probably
1: 3,000 group texts. Two separate podcasts, a separate side hustle, this job, which has 10 million different side texts.
4: Mm-hmm. At 6 a.m. in the morning?
1: Yes. I'm texting the person taking Ezra to school every morning to make sure he got there. Yeah.
0: So. You just got to throw caution to the wind and hope for the best.
1: Yeah. No,
0: you're just like, don't call me.
1: Yeah. I'm like, you get there okay? Yep. Okay, good.
0: Mm-hmm. It's weird being a parent, isn't it?
1: Yes, it is.
0: Yeah.
1: It is weird.
0: Got to check on a little human being 24 hours a day.
1: Jason just has people do it for him. Doesn't care.
0: Oh, boy.
1: Doesn't ever check him.
0: This is how it's going to be.
1: Doesn't even know his kids' names.
2: No, Katie, it's not with you. You should be happy.
1: I know.
2: Watch it happen.
0: I know, but it's just awkward being in here and having to witness it and then like go the ping pong back and forth.
2: Come over here with me. It's much better over here.
0: Thank you. I would love to.
1: I remember being in that room. It is much better.
0: It is better.
1: But you're like, you know, mom and dad are getting along okay.
0: Yeah.
1: And you come over to the other room, you can feel it. You're like, oh. Oh, my God.
2: I drop a sheet of paper off in there every day at the end of the show, and there's days I come in there and I'm like, can I just slide it under the door? Do I need to step in here?
1: Yeah. Good reminder, Matt. Let's get back to how Katie's been awful to Jason recently.
0: No, I have not. No,
4: I'm kidding.
0: I've been nothing but kind.
4: I'm paying attention today. So far, so good.
1: Yeah.
0: So far, so good. What happens when I turn?
1: Yeah.
4: I will. I'll tell you exactly when it happens.
0: Oh, great. Okay. Can't wait.
1: All right. Recapping a pop quiz.
4: The borderline right now.
0: Uh-huh.
1: It's getting there. 5-0. Charlie XX finds Jack Black very attractive. Which Luke in country music says he wants to punch anyone who thinks his new song is written by AI? That is Luke Bryan. The battle over this recapping pop quiz, Katie won 5-0. The battle of this singer's $275 million estate is getting ugly as his grown kids were asked about their moms and late artist widow's ketamine use. No questions about margaritas. A little hint there. It makes it a little bit easier. That is Jimmy Buffett. Wishing away
4: again. This makes you want to have a margarita.
0: Yeah. Why are they asking about her ketamine use?
1: Well, I think they're like two co-executors on his estate, and it was the wife.
0: Current
1: wife, right? And then also like an attorney or some manager. So the manager is trying to get a piece.
0: Mm.
1: So he's trying to make her look bad.
0: Mm-hmm.
1: Be like, oh, she can't handle this estate because she's on ketamine. All right, recapping a pop quiz. Katie won 5-0. Who sings this?
7: Emily's doing okay.
1: That is Ed Sheeran. He's not in the news or anything.
0: No, huh?
1: Don't even worry about it. Don't even worry about him being nothing to see here.
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1: Well, Katie the other day said, hey, Jason, have you heard Dolly Parton's Coat of Many Colors? I think you'd, I know you already appreciate her, but like you really appreciate, you know, what she came from, you know, literally rags to riches.
0: Well, and I knew that he had not read the book that Dolly Parton sends out to everyone. The very first book you ever get is The Coat of Many Colors through her Imagination Library. Well, I know you didn't read it because you have said to everyone who has listened that you took those books and threw them in the trash.
2: Okay, yeah. That's out of context.
0: So it isn't.
2: It is.
0: No, that's like 100% in the context.
2: That was before she died. You're positioning me as a bad person.
0: I would have never done that. I'm not.
2: I would have never done that. I didn't know she was going to die. If I did it 3 months later, that's one thing.
0: I didn't know she was going to die.
1: Well, everyone dies.
0: Eventually, everyone dies.
2: She died 3 months later after I said
1: it. The timing's not great.
0: The timing is really bad, but you did say that. So it's not positioning you.
2: Positioned
0: yourself?
2: No. I appreciate that she does that.
0: Okay.
1: All right. Mm-hmm. So much so he throws it in the trash. That's how I show appreciation.
0: Me
1: I put
0: too.
1: It in the trash.
2: But I don't like the coats because of the rags, because the rags are rags.
3: Make you look poor?
1: Yeah.
2: No, I just don't like to wear a coat of rags.
0: She didn't like the rags either, but that's all they had. Yeah,
2: and that's why I said, if you're that poor, you have nothing left here. Just walk or bike to Florida.
1: Yeah. Mm-hmm. Which maybe I was like, wow.
2: I really like Dolly Parton. I think she was wonderful.
1: Yeah. Here's a little bit of Coat of Many Colors.

0: you, Jason.
1: He's like, oh, go to Florida, you poor POS.
2: No, I did not say that.
1: Pretty much.
2: I was just trying to be practical.
1: Uh-huh. Her mom is being practical, taking the rags. Yeah. I mean, no one wants a raggy jacket.
0: No.
2: She's going to get made fun of in school.
0: She did.
1: Yeah.
0: And then
1: yeah.
0: She continued to wear it with pride because she saw that her mother worked very hard to put it together for her and loved her that much.
2: You know, don't they have a Goodwill back then?
3: Imagine Jason's mother sewing together a coat of rags because it's all she could do. And she hands it to Jason, and Jason looks at the coat and says, can we just walk to Florida?
1: Come on, Mom.
2: But don't they have a Goodwill or Salvation Army?
0: They had 11 children.
1: And this was 75 years ago.
0: Yes, they lived in a two-bedroom house with 13 people in it.
1: Yeah, and they gave her that grit, the chip mm-hmm. on the shoulder to make her who she was. Well, Dolly Parton is so kind. And Matt made the point, like, yes, Jason, you would wear the jacket because you get cold so easily.
0: Mm-hmm.
1: And even though you're from up north in Rhode Island and you live down here, which is not that cold, you have a really nice jacket where you press a button and it actually heats the jacket.
2: That's yeah. true. Actually, it gets really hot in there. Sometimes I have to turn it down.
0: He's complained about it before. Yeah. It's like, oh, so hot. I have to turn it off.
2: I was skiing at one of these mountains, beach mountains, one of those mountains we drove to. And I actually got hot with the coat. I had to put it in a locker. Yeah.
0: So you've really been through it. Yeah. So many trials.
3: What I'm hearing is the scene from Dumb and Dumber. It's like, here, take my extra pair of gloves. My hands are sweaty.
1: You're right. Right. Exactly.
3: What?
1: Yeah. That's a great movie. And so we love Dolly Parton. We sent her a note, a message directly to heaven.
0: Heaven.
1: And said, can you do a song about Jason's coat and y'all's experience?
0: And she said, sure, sugar.
1: Yeah. And then we're like, thank you so much. And here it is, Dolly Parton from heaven, Coat of Many Buttons.

0: Fonzie.
1: Kind of rude.
2: And Dolly's nice, but she was like, she understands artists like us. We wrote the lyrics. She's like, I'm not going to change it.
1: Yeah, that's kind of rude.
3: She understood the assignment.
0: She got it.
2: And in heaven, you can't lie. She's like, I'll do whatever you write.
0: Mm-hmm.
2: Okay.
0: I
2: didn't
0: God
2: know you
0: bless
2: could cuss
0: her.
2: In heaven, but she did.
1: Gosh.
2: Put him in any buttons. And the only person I know that has that same jacket is my mom, who's 70, who is like really gets cold so fast.
0: Uh-huh.
3: Yeah. You got thin
1: it gets
3: blood.
1: Cold here.
0: Not that cold.
1: It
0: not
1: does,
0: not that
1: too. Cold. Sometimes it drops to 19 degrees. It did that a couple times last year.
0: Okay.
3: Yeah, like 1 a.m. What
0: yes.
3: do you need the jacket for
1: I was
3: outside?
1: Fertilizing my lawn in the
0: That's
1: middle.
0: That's on you. Put on your coat with your many buttons
2: yeah,
0: and be quiet.
2: Yeah, in that case.
1: Well, I will tell you this. When I moved here, I noticed one thing and I looked it up. When Rhode Island is very cold, right? And even if it's the same temperature in Rhode Island than here, it's usually sunny and that takes away some of the coldness.
0: Chill.
1: In fact, I looked it up. The South has more sunny days, like 50 more sunny days than Rhode Island. It's mostly gray and dreary and awful.
2: Uh-huh. I don't like that.
4: There goes the alarm. 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The only way to wake

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11: We brought you the product Jabberin' Jack just the other day. It's an inappropriate jack-o'-lantern that sings. What about our very own Jabberin' Josie? We got it. That's next, Jared and Katie in the morning.

0: 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Bob 93.3 with Jared and Katie in the morning.
1: So, Katie, Josie, you're at a, we're going to get into it a little bit later.
0: Yes.
1: You're at a concert the other night for your birthday. It was late, so you took the day
0: I
1: off.
0: Took a personal day. And
1: Josie filled in. And while she was here, we had this new pumpkin toy or kind of decoration.
0: Yeah, tell me about that.
1: So there's a lady on TikTok that said, listen, you know, there's this pumpkin decoration that's kind of a toy. It sings and it talks. And I thought it was family friendly. It's not. She's saying she wasn't like, she wasn't mad that it was a, but she was just like, if you think it's good for kids, it's not.
0: Oh, I would think it totally would be.
1: Yeah.
0: You know, like, oh, a singing, talking pumpkin. Perfect.
1: Yeah, and it lights up and all that stuff. And so here that it's called Jabberin' Jack.
0: Okay.
2: Who wants to be wicked for one night?
0: Oh.
2: A kiss for you. And it tastes like pumpkin pie.
1: Taste my pumpkin pie. It's like nasty.
0: And this is the pumpkin.

0: So basically, the pumpkin's banging you at night. It's just y'all two in the morning.
1: How would you like to scream all night?
2: Oh, my.
1: I'll fill you full of fright.
2: No!
3: I love
1: guide
3: it.
1: Guide you in the darkest deeds.
2: No, no.
3: That's funny.
1: And spoil you with my roasted pumpkin seed.
0: Get that pumpkin seed.
4: The seed for me is just the line.
2: That
4: where
2: is the
4: it's
2: line.
4: Like, whoa.
2: That's the line.
4: Spoil you.
0: I think for adults, hilarious kids, you don't want to have that.
2: But I would see a singing pumpkin and be like, kids, look what I found.
0: Yes.
2: Glad she's telling everybody about it.
0: Mm. And we all here on the show and at the station, well, most of us, or at some point have had a side hustle or whatever. We heard Jabberin' Jack. We're like, what about Jabberin' Josie? She's known for jabbering.
4: Yeah.
2: She does jabber.
0: And so she's going to release her own.
2: Perfect.
0: Jabberin Josie Lighted Pumpkin. I'm not sure if this is for kids or or not. I guess we can decide.
5: Mm. Hey, kids. It's Jabberin Josie, your spooky Halloween jack-o'-lantern. Or is it Josie-o'-lantern? I'm here to share spooky stories and songs for Halloween. Fun for the whole family. Kids, don't be scared of monsters under your bed. They aren't real. What is real and terrifying are the pressures of adulthood. With its crushing debt, low-paying job, and cheating spouse, they leave you for someone 10 years younger and dumber than a bag of rocks. Spooky. This is Halloween. This is Halloween. Mommy can afford surgery for your spleen.
0: Not kid friendly.
5: 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But what about those who are just tricking on the corner of Maiden Market Street to get enough money to buy meth so they can stay up all night being the treat for an overweight man in his 50s with 20 bucks to spare? Spooktacular.
6: This is Halloween. This is Halloween. Gas and grocery prices are obscene.
5: I give a whole new meaning to smashing pumpkins.
0: Ooh.
5: I love it when you dig out my guts. It's pumpkin season. Ooh. Google that if you dare.
0: Blumpkin season. Yikes.
2: I don't want to Google it. Katie, Google Blumpkin.
4: Again, just like Jabberin Jack, the last thing she said was like, whoa.
2: All right, I Google
0: Did a picture come up?
4: You probably have to verify your age.
0: You got to put your driver's license.
2: My computer did just turn the blue screen of death.
0: Did it really?
2: So that's great.
0: It shut it down.
2: Yep, uh-huh.
0: Yeah, don't Google Blumpkin.
2: Oh, God, okay.
0: Did you can see what it says?
2: No.
0: Well, I don't
2: Why would anybody ever do that?
0: Oh, I know. It's gross.
2: Ugh.
4: Don't kink shame.
2: Yeah. Sorry.
0: Me? I did last night. Tis the season.
2: You're right. I don't mean to kink shame.
0: It's Blumpkin
2: whatever
0: season.
2: Whatever you're into. I'm just not. I don't.
0: Yeah. No. Definitely not. Well, I guess Jabberin' Josie's for adults only.
2: Okay.
0: Because it seemed a little too heavy, although she was addressing the kids directly.
2: If it's $10.99 or less, I'll buy it.
0: There you go.
4: Yeah.
2: Perfect.
0: Yeah. You can actually get the Jabberin' Jack. I think Walmart is like $40.
2: It's kind of like the same idea, although I don't think that fish, what was it, the bass?
0: Oh, Billy Bass.
2: He didn't say naughty things, did he? But
4: no. There's one downstairs in my office.
2: There is?
4: There's a Billy Bass hanging on the wall.
0: Does it work?
4: No. I have no idea when that battery was put in last. I should put an updated battery in.
0: That'd be awesome.
4: Because it's right next to the keys to all the vehicles. So the idea was I would put it so that anytime you needed to drive a car, it would sing, take me to the river to you.
2: I
4: need to put batteries in it.
0: Please do. That'd be awesome.
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1: I'm probably the best driver on the show. Anyway, I'll throw that out there.
0: Jared.
1: No.
0: Jared is the bottom rung.
2: You literally just wrecked the car in the last couple weeks.
1: No, Jason, I've wrecked four cars in the last 10 months.
0: Hello.
3: Get it right.
4: Get your stats right.
0: We're keeping track.
1: No, it's embarrassing at this point. But I hurt my wrist and I have a torn ligament and there's maybe no surgery, but it's really painful. And it's one of the most pain when they checked it. The lady's like, all right, just let me hold you. Like when she just pressed on this one thing, I didn't even have a chance to brace for anything.
0: Yeah.
1: It hurt so freaking bad, like a sharp, like she took a knife and stabbed me right in my wrist. And I cried.
0: I don't blame you. I don't blame you one bit.
1: And then, Katie, you were sharing about how you had a pain worse than childbirth.
0: Well, yeah, it was worse than childbirth. And we're taking that off the table because
1: we know childbirth is the worst pain.
2: And exhausting.
0: Thank you.
1: Especially for the guy.
0: Yeah, thank you. I know you guys have it so bad.
1: I'm trying to watch the game. Yeah. Quiet over there.
0: Uh-huh.
2: No, I was never more exhausted. Go ahead.
0: Yes, and emotional. I know you guys hate that too. But anyway, I hurt my wrist. It was called mommy wrist. It's a real thing. And I went into the orthopedist and he used the terminology I'd never heard before. And he said, this is going to smart.
1: Mm-hmm.
0: And I was so struck by what the hell does that mean?
1: Who even says anymore?
0: When he says that and puts the shot right into the center of my wrist,
1: mm-hmm.
0: I think I blacked out.
1: Yeah.
0: I'm pretty sure it hurt that bad. I saw stars and then it was over and the pain was gone and it's never been back, but it was the most painful, so much so that when I was walking back to my car, I thought, what just happened?
1: Right. You're like in a daze.
0: You feel so, it's like an out of body kind of pain.
1: Yeah.
0: Mm-hmm.
1: And then Jason, you said something with your foot was one of the most painful things.
2: It's not even mentally it was painful because I don't know if it's most, but together it was the most painful is when I had a little mole on the bottom of my foot and she's like, we're going to have to take that off. I didn't mind the taking off part. It's just the needle was approaching the bottom of my... That's an awful, awful place.
0: In the arch part, right?
2: Or yes, was it in the arch part. They stuck and jabbed the needle there.
0: It actually...
2: I had to be held down by a nurse and my wife.
1: Yeah, all the nerve endings.
0: Just like a baby.
1: And then Matt,
0: yeah.
1: You had... what's the most painful thing that you've been through?
4: So for me, I was either 5 or 6. My uncle was trying to lift me up, and he dislocated my shoulder.
2: Oh. He probably dislocated his, too.
0: He was 5 or 6.
1: Both his
4: four
1: arms
4: five
1: fell off.
4: Tom Thumb.
0: Yeah.
1: So there's a big boar right here.
0: So he pulled, Tom Thumb.
4: Yeah. He pulled me up over his shoulder and dislocated he still talks about it to this day, my uncle, of how that's one of the worst things he's felt he's ever done.
0: Ugh.
1: Yeah.
4: Because five or six, I couldn't move my arm.
0: Mm-hmm.
1: Yeah.
4: And my mom took me to the doctor, and they're like, I think he's faking it. So I had to go around for 3 days.
1: Good old country doctor.
4: In serious pain with no resolution for it.
0: And there's nothing you can do.
1: Oh, my God.
0: Other than just hold, stabilize that area,
4: just stabilize
0: right?
4: it. But because they thought I was faking, they didn't give my mom a sling to stabilize it. So I had to stabilize it myself for 3 days.
0: Oh, my God.
1: A dead arm and your arm's out of socket.
4: So eventually my mom took me back to a different pediatrician. And when he was looking at it, he figured out what it was. And so to fix it, he was like, well, here, just shake my hand. And I went to hold out the other hand. He said, no, shake my hand with the other arm.
0: Mm-mm.
4: And when I put it out, he grabbed my shoulder and popped it back in and scared me. And when he did it, I screamed so loud, my mom slapped the doctor.
2: Oh, my God.
0: Yeah. Debbie, we love you.
4: But as soon as that was over, it was better.
1: Yeah.
4: But just the initial shock and pain of it going back in was too much.
1: Yeah, setting bones back. I had that happen with my wrist, oddly enough, when I was 5 or 6. They're like, this is going to hurt. And they set the bone back. You're like, oh, my. They're moving your bones.
0: Mm-hmm. I think that's why I don't remember most of my childhood. I swear, because I broke my arm when I was 6.
1: Yeah.
0: I think that ever since then, just forget
2: it. I would say that if you're talking about adulthood was the needle. The most painful thing I ever got was a kid. I still remember is my circumcision.
1: Oh, yeah.
2: I swear. Yeah. I remember the pain. I swear.
1: I
2: don't know why, but painful things I always remember. I have face dysmoria, not pain dysmoria. I remember.
0: Do not believe you for one single second.
2: I don't care. I've been saying this for years.
0: I know you have. Just because you've been saying it doesn't make it any more true.
1: Right.
2: I have always been bothered by pain. I remember it. Yeah. I remember the doctor coming over. I mean, not clearly. I don't know what his face is, but I remember him coming over with the knife.
0: Are you sure you're not remembering Landon's, your son's?
2: No.
1: Yeah.
0: Okay.
1: And they cut a little too much off the top is what I heard. That's what Carol said.
0: Ew.
1: Cut it in half. All right, let's go. I cut the head right off. All right, let's go to Jenny. Jenny, what is the most painful thing other than childbirth that you've been through physically?
3: So there's been so many things that's happened to me, but I'll just tell the one that left the biggest scar. It was when I was about 10. I was like with my brother around his friends, and there was this table that was a concrete table that my dad made for the pool slide. And it was in the corner of it, there was a cut off, so it left a sharp edge.
0: Oh.
3: And so I was just chilling, you know, standing on top of my brother's skateboard, just, you know, eavesdropping, listening to his, like, stories they tell. And so my brother just decides to step on the end of that skateboard. And so I went up, and that concrete table went down on my skin.
0: No.
3: And it left, like, a flap. You know how your skin can sometimes
1: flap off,
3: leave a little flap open. Yeah, And so that happened, and my brother, I think I can't remember, he ripped that skin or either cut it with scissors.
1: Oh my lord!
3: Dang, so he before he won't get. I don't know how he convinced me. I guess because I was 10 years old. He convinced me to not tell our parents.
0: Mm-hmm.
3: He went into the basement, grabbed some kind of. Maybe old rickety band-aid, like a bandana, wrap that around my thigh, and just, you know, be like, don't tell our parents, we're going to get in trouble.
1: You'd be
3: in
1: trouble. Did you get an infection?
3: No, surprisingly. I definitely needed stitches for sure, and I managed to hit it from my parents for about, I think, 2 or 3 days.

0: just have a really big scar and a good story to tell.
1: Yes, you do. Exactly, Jenny. Thank you.
2: And that is just like a sibling, too. Like, don't tell mom.
1: Yeah,
2: like, you'll put your hand over their mouth and be like, don't tell.
1: I'll do anything. Let's go to Brandy. Brandy, what is the most painful thing other than childbirth you've been through physically?
3: So there was a morning that I was running late for everything as normal, and my car ended up, I had just got my car back and it had broke down again, and I got out of the car, and of course I lifted the hood like I know what I'm doing.
2: Mm-hmm.
3: And I got really angry because the car was broke down, and I forgot that I had sandals on, and I went around the side of the car and I kicked the tire about 4 or 5 times and broke 3 of my toes.
1: Brandy, we call it a slow learner.
3: It was so bad. Like, they didn't even x-ray it. As soon as I got to the orthopedic doctor, like, yep, you got 3 broken toes.
1: Yeah.
3: And I was like, oh my God.
1: And they don't even do anything for that, right? They just like tape your toes together.
3: No.
1: Yeah.
3: That's pretty much it, and you got to let it heal.
1: Thank you, Brandy. I like how you kicked it 4 or 5 times, 3 or 4 times, and you broke breaking. Like, the first one didn't catch. You must have did fast.
2: She must have been angry.
1: Bam, bam, bam. You're like, oh, wait, I'm not wearing
2: but
1: shoes.
2: You know, whenever you've stubbed your toe, that pain takes a second to kick
4: in. I know.
2: Where it's like, oh, it's coming, and it's the worst.
1: It's the, oh,
4: you have a dog, Katie.
2: I
4: have a dog. And for some reason, the dog he only chews on a hard plastic toy.
2: Uh-huh.
4: And every time I manage to get up in the middle of the night, I step on it.
2: Yep.
4: It could be anywhere, and I find it, and I'm like, oh, shit.
1: Yeah.
4: And I'm like, here it comes, it kills me. I'm like, ow!
2: Every time.
1: The worst.
4: Do you know what I'm saying? Like, no matter where it is, every night, for the past 30 days, I step on it 25 times.
2: Yeah.
4: And I've even moved it away from my path.
1: Yeah, and your feet find it.
2: Yeah, every time.
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1: We're discussing, other than childbirth, what's the most painful thing you've ever experienced?
0: This is very random, but it just happened to me, and I thought, I wonder if this happens to anybody else. We do have a dog. She's a chocolate lab, and so her hair
2: misbehave.
0: Is no, she's not. Well, yeah, she is. a little bit longer, right? And so we try to keep up with the shedding and stuff, but it's inevitable. Have you ever gotten one single dog hair or cat hair stuck in the bottom of your foot?
1: No.
0: If you're walking around barefoot, which I do in our house all the time.
3: How sensitive are your feet?
4: I haven't had it with dog or cat hair, but I've had it happen with my beard hair before in my finger.
0: Really?
4: If I trim my beard and then get in the shower where there's pieces of my beard in there, if I'm scrubbing it to get the hair out, it just has to hit at the exact right angle.
1: Ooh.
4: And that beard hair goes in like part of your skin. It almost looks like a needle. And you got to get some tweezers to pull it out.
3: Like a splinter.
0: It's like a splinter.
4: It's a hair, but it's like a splinter. Uh-huh. And it's painful.
0: And when it's on the bottom of your foot, you know right away that you've gotten somehow or another a piece of hair in there.
1: Interesting.
0: And then you look and there it is just sticking out, and it's the finest little thing, but it hurts hell.
3: Speaking of your beards, I'm kind of against the beards. When you're actually kissing women.
0: Oh, it hurts.
3: Are they? That's another thing. Does it hurt the woman while she's getting
0: it
3: while you're kissing?
0: Leave a rash. Yes.
4: I don't get many. Like, Hannah doesn't complain about it,
0: but it can hurt.
4: Yeah. Now, if I won't go like completely clean shaven, and then it's starting to just grow back,
1: that's
4: not good. Yep. She'll complain about that, or Wyatt, if he touches my face, will complain about it. But like the length that Jared or I have, it's soft enough,
0: but it's like still scratchy. Because Ben has one too.
3: What happens? The thing you do on her birthday.
4: Yeah, it doesn't bother her.
3: Okay.
1: Yeah, I've had no complaints.
4: Yeah, like a mustache ride.
3: If you want to go there, Matt,
1: that's a new ride
3: to you.
1: At Dollywood.
0: You started it.
3: Yeah. I didn't say a mustache ride. Well, now I did, but that's what Matt said.
1: Come you on just screamed down. It. Down for the mustache ride.
3: Wow.
1: Let's go to Shane. Shane, tell us about
0: it. Wow.
1: It's great. Good stuff. No, but yeah, Matt's right, though. If it's like stubbly,
0: then it hurts. Then
4: stubbly's the problem.
1: I remember being like, you know, before I got married, it was like a Mormon girl, and all we did was kiss and stuff, and it was real stubbly. I remember afterwards, like around her lips and stuff, and face was like red.
0: You guys, as somebody who actively makes out with a man with a beard,
1: right?
0: It is very painful and raw. It makes your face feel raw.
1: He doesn't grow his beard out, though, does he?
0: No, he does.
1: It still hurts?
0: No, then it's better.
1: Oh,
0: but
1: he
0: does keep it short, and it's like, okay,
1: sandpaper.
0: Enough. Yeah.
3: But if he doesn't have anything like me with I shave everything, isn't it a better kiss? Or you like to be
0: pained? No, because I am very attracted to the stubble and the beard.
1: You don't like it?
0: I just am.
1: You like a man. I get it. Like me, Matt, and Ben.
0: Like he can grow facial hair overnight, and I'm just attracted to that.
1: Yeah. You get it.
0: Mm-hmm.
1: For sure. Some baby face little kid kissing.
0: Yeah. I mean, I don't mind that part, but if I'm going to talk about what I'm more attracted to, it's when he grows his beard.
4: To a man.
1: It's not hot at all. Yeah.
0: Mm-hmm.
1: All right, let's go to Shane.
0: just sitting on.
1: Okay. I get it.
3: You're so beautiful. Guy.
1: I didn't say that. No complaints.
3: The only thing you got going for you is your lips.
1: Yeah, thank you. That helps with kissing.
4: Wow, Jason, you really showed him.
0: He really did. Even how low it is.
1: These luscious lips.
4: Jared spends 30 seconds just tearing you down, and you're like, oh, yeah, well, your lips.
0: Your lips. It's like how you used to do to Squid. Like, you had nothing mean to say to him ever. You're like, your package is so huge.
3: It is. Yeah.
1: All right, Shane, other than, well, not for you, what's the most painful thing you've experienced physically?
5: Shoulder injury.
0: Ugh. How'd it happen?
5: It was in 2023. Me and my son messed with livestock and donkeys and stuff. I was coming out of my barn.
3: You don't say.
5: And and got tripped up on baling twine. And when I fell, my arm went into a trailer.
0: Oh.
5: And when I fell, it jerked my arm out of my shoulder.
1: That's a real man injury.
3: Oh, my gosh.
0: He said baling hay.
3: Oh, my gosh.
0: Wait, what did you say? What did you say? Baling twine?
5: It was a baling twine. The twine is off the side of the bale. And
1: he's saying words I don't know, because it's all man stuff.
0: Uh-huh.
3: Well, I appreciate you listening to a station like that.
1: Yeah.
3: You don't sound like one.
5: I am an AML, too.
3: Oh, nice.
0: Thank you.
5: When I went to get up, my arm was still on the ground, and yes, that was the worst pain I'd ever felt in my life.
1: Mm. Oh, I fell into a tractor. Jeez.
3: All right, Johnny Cash coming up next.
0: What did they do? They have to, like, you obviously went to the doctor, so then you just have to stay, like, what do they do?
5: They put me to sleep, and put it back in place. Then they done surgery. They had to remove a bicep tendon, a collarbone.
1: Oh, Lord, it's a major injury.
5: Also messed up my median nerve in my left arm. So now I end up having a tendon transfer in my left wrist to make my fingers move.
1: And I bet you're still out there working the farm.
2: Bale some hay.
5: Yeah, yeah. I mean, I work third shift full-time job, and, I do a lot of things. Work on golf carts, rent golf carts. That's a pitch.
1: You got your little plug in. That's fine.
0: You deserve it.
1: You lost feeling in your hands and arms.
4: Just look for one arm chain for golf cart needs.
1: That's right.
5: Still kind of dumb.
1: Yeah.
0: Oh,
1: yeah. Wow.
5: But, it's been, Katie was speaking of the shots in the wrist. Mm-hmm. I've had those, which is cortisone shot.
0: You're right.
1: Boy.
5: And yes, they're very painful.
0: They smart.
5: But as they work.
0: Yep. Yeah. Yes, they do.
1: Well, Shane, God bless you. What's the name of your go-kart company or whatever?
0: Golf cart.
4: Golf cart.
5: It is All Out Carts.
1: All out carts.
3: Both arms out.
1: Yeah.
5: One arm now. One and a half.
1: Yeah. Like Matt said, look for one arm Shane. He'll be fine. Okay.
5: There you go. Yeah, everything's good. But I do appreciate you. I listen every morning. I have been for years. And y'all really make my day a lot of times.
0: Shane, thank you so much.
1: He's a man. Yeah, what a good guy, man. Let's go to Kat. Kat, tell us about the worst injury you've had or the most painful physical injury you've had.
6: Sure. So it's funny. I broke my wrist on Valentine's Day a couple of years ago. So, Jared, I don't want to hear it, but I got bit by my dog, and I don't know if y'all want the backstory, but it was about 7 to 8 holes in my leg because he bit me twice.
1: Oh, and good dog.
6: 35 stitches and like 3 to 4 months of recovery.
1: Oh, my gosh.
3: You still have the dog?
6: Okay, so everybody asked me that, and it was an accidental dog fight, and I accidentally got bit. It was instinctual. He didn't mean to, and he's a really good dog.
1: You don't want to say pit bull.
0: You get into the middle of it. And
1: you just don't want to say pit bull.
6: He's a husky.
1: Ooh, okay.
6: And he was being attacked, and I was trying to help him, and I didn't know that my other dog still had a hold of him. So he was like, I'm being attacked by this person behind me. So I got bit. But everyone's like, why didn't your old yeller him? And I'm like, oh, my God. So I didn't say the actual term on the air. But, everyone asked me that. But that was neck with the my wrist breaking, but that was probably the worst.
1: Ooh,
6: thing.
1: Yeah.
6: That was back in 2018.
1: God bless you. Thank you.
0: I could see how that happens. You're in the moment and you're doing anything to protect your own pet. You know,
1: the dog doesn't know what's going on.
0: No, and you're just walking. Like, we walk on the trail all the time, and there's other dogs that come up and can snap. And I could see.
1: Oh yeah,
0: going in.
1: And they're bigger dogs, so when they get a hold of you, it's going to hurt.
0: Mm-hmm. Only
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0: Bob 93.3, and you're listening to Jared and Katie in the Morning.
1: Other than childbirth, what is the most painful thing you've ever experienced? I think we've all been in a situation where you hurt yourself so badly. Part of you is in shock, but then you also are in a lot of pain. We want to hear, what is the most painful thing you've ever experienced?
0: Let's go to Sarah. Sarah, tell us about the most painful physical pain you've had besides childbirth.
2: Oh, yeah. Hey, guys. So I was cooking supper for my family one night, and there was about six of us. So I grabbed a cast iron skillet, and it was rather large. You know, there were six of us, and I don't know what happened. It slipped out of my hand. I dropped it on my foot, and it broke my pinky and ring toe. It broke both of those. Man, that was terrible.
1: No, that's so painful.
0: Do you have shoes on? Probably not, right?
2: No, I was barefoot.
0: Oh,
2: this is a giant cast iron skillet. Woo. Nailed my foot.
1: Right on your foot. That's the worst.
0: That is terrible. Thank you.
3: They should have a warning on them.
1: Yeah.
0: Wear shoes.
1: Wear shoes.
0: Still toe
3: they're heavy.
0: Boots.
1: They're heavy, and then if you've ever accidentally grabbed one while won't make that mistake again.
0: Dang, I bet. Mm-hmm. Oof. Let's go to Courtney. Tell us about the most painful thing you've been through besides childbirth.
4: Mine is not like a traumatic experience, but I have had to get an ingrown toenail removed several times.
0: Me
4: and
0: too.
4: That is the most painful thing.
0: It's the worst.
1: Whoa,
0: my
1: really?
0: Brother, who's been through a lot of physical pain, he's shattered his elbow wrestling and stuff in high school. And he broke his fist punching somebody before. He had to get a pin in there. When he had to have an ingrown toenail taken out, I had that done in South Africa. It's not bad. The shot hurts a little bit. And when he got the shot in his foot, he looked at me and goes, "You lied to me."
1: Oh.
0: Because he was like, he almost started crying. He's tough.
1: It's in the right in the toe, right?
0: Yeah, it was in the... Yeah.
3: What is an ingrown toenail exactly?
1: Where the nail grows into the skin.
0: Skin side of... You can't cut it with the fingernail because it's grown into the
3: Is it on the
0: flesh.
3: Side?
1: Yeah.
0: Inside. But inside, like your big toe, for example, is where I got mine. I think it's probably the most common.
1: I guess.
0: Yeah, because the way that the skin kind of overlaps, like it just grows... Like,
1: into it.
0: It almost feels like a you have like glass like cutting into your skin. It just keeps growing into your flesh.
1: Can I
3: so
1: tell
3: is
1: you?
3: Is it a good idea not to cut it?
1: Well, you probably can't take care of it yourself.
3: No, I'm saying is it a good idea just let your toenail just keep growing that way?
0: The podiatrist told me because I was in South Africa when this happened, and one day I was wearing these certain church shoes and a different church shoes, and another day I was wearing basketball shoes for something else, and they're at a different size. He's like, switching shoes a lot can cause it. Tighter shoes or ill-fitting shoes can cause it.
1: Cutting your toenail the wrong way.
0: Yeah, cutting it too short can cause it.
3: Really? Too short?
1: Yeah. Can I tell you guys, this is... Okay.
0: And Courtney, we're going to hear what...
1: Yeah.
0: Yeah.
1: I can't do pimple popper, right? Mm-hmm. Like that, it physically makes me want to die when I think about it and watch them, right? But I have several, like in my algorithm, several videos of ingrown toenails being...
0: Cut out.
5: I watch those too.
1: For some reason, I can handle it. I don't know why.
0: Yeah.
1: For some reason, I'm like, that doesn't bother me. I'm fascinated.
5: It's always shocking when they pull that toenail out, and you're like, that much was inside
1: in
5: your toe.
1: I'm going to show Jason
0: some. Yeah, show Jason. It is shocking.
5: Jason might barf.
0: I had it happen twice in South Africa. And it sucked so bad. Let's go to Courtney. So, what part of it hurt so bad?
4: So, it was the shot that hurt the worst. And it just, I had to get it done multiple times. So then it became the anxiety of it.
0: Yeah.
4: Like anxiety, every appointment, knowing what was going to happen. That was worse. It was terrible pain, but the anxiety also was terrible.
0: Yeah. It's that shot with all those nerve endings. And then also I feel like the anesthetic is like thick. So then it's going into your toe or the bottom of your foot sometimes. It does work once, but it's like, gosh, can I get a numbing agent before the shot?
1: I didn't know they did numb it. I mean, I guess because they don't show that in the video before, but it makes sense that they have to. I mean, they're digging in.
0: Oh, yeah.
3: I see that. It's very disturbing, but I will tell you that I've had that before, and it's very painful, but I've never gone to the doctor where I just let it keep growing, and then eventually it's like the toilet paper. When you split half the toilet paper, you keep pulling it, and eventually it goes together. It's painful as hell.
1: I think you definitely need intervention for a lot of them.
3: It goes out. That's exactly what I had before. I just let it grow and grow and grow and eventually cut the size.
1: Because some people's get infected.
0: And it gets implanted into your toe. Like it's like growing into your flesh.
1: Mm-hmm.
0: Like because I've had them too where it's like kind of odd and it hurt.
1: Yeah. This is what my algorithm looks like.
0: That's freaking gross.
1: How can I handle this but not pimples? I don't know. I don't know.
0: Oh, that makes me want to drive.
1: Matt, you want me to send you some good ones?
5: Yes.
1: Okay.
0: let's go to Annie. Annie, other than childbirth, what's the most physically painful thing you've been through?
6: Shingles.
0: I've heard that. Oh. Shingles.
1: Oh, yeah. Shingles. Yes, because the nerve pain, right?
6: It is horrific. Ugh. I would even say it's worse than childbirth.
0: Wow.
6: And I've had 3 children. Yeah. So, yeah.
0: How long did it last?
6: Mine was probably 2 months.
0: Gosh. Mm.
1: Did you have them? Where were your shingles?
6: On my head.
1: Oh.
6: So you couldn't sleep. I mean, if you rolled on it, it was just out of your skin. It was just horrific.
1: Yeah.
0: Thank you. Sorry you went through that. What do they do to treat it? It's some sort of...
6: You can take a medicine. It's a pill. And normally within, I'd say, 72 hours, you feel a lot better. But it's still there. Uh-huh. And you just have to bear with it. You know, of course, for all those out there, please take the vaccine for it because you do not want this pain. But, yeah, I'm waiting for mine to totally go away so I can get those 2 shots and be done with it because I do not want to feel this ever again.
0: I got you. Thank you. I've heard that before. I got time for maybe a couple more real quick. Let's go to Michelle. Michelle, tell us about the most painful thing you've been through besides childbirth.
7: Well, actually, I heard the lady before say shingles. So my original call was I was 4 years old and I was pushed off the top bunk and my right leg went backwards and over my shoulder.
1: No.
7: And so my femur like snapped. Like,
0: no. Oh, gosh. No.
7: Yeah. And I was in a body cast for 6 months.
3: Oh, my gosh.
7: Yeah. They said that my right leg would be shorter than my left and I'd limp for the rest of my life and I would never be able to run. But they were wrong. I played softball and lacrosse and... And all that happened. I never had an issue.
0: That happened to both of Jason's legs growing up. Both got shorter. But anyway, go ahead.
1: Right over the back of his neck.
0: Yeah, both of them.
7: But I was 14, because I'm my family's accident-prone child and just the child that will always get anything. And when I was 14, I had shingles in my inner ear.
1: Oh!
0: Oh, jeez. Oh.
7: Yes. Yeah, they thought it was an ear infection, and it wouldn't go away. And then I woke up with my whole right side of my face swollen, and my ear was, like, sticking out. And, yeah, I was in the hospital for a week. They did a couple surgeries. I had to be homeschooled for, like, 6 months. I remember it was just really, really, really bad.
0: Yeah, good gosh. Thank you.
1: I think this is a great reminder to be kind to everybody because you just never know what they've been through or what they're going through.
0: Yeah.
1: Somebody might have shingles in their ear.
0: Right.
1: You don't even know.
3: Well, sometimes I wouldn't mind if somebody I knew got shingles because they were a jerk to me. But other
0: than, he prays for shingles for people. Let's go to...
3: There's been times I wish Jared got shingles. Now I hope it's Katie.
1: Yeah.
3: You know. She's so mean.
0: She has been very mean to you. I don't know what's going on.
1: I'm going to start being real mean to you. We're going to see how you like it.
0: Well, me and Jason already teamed up, so...
3: Well, I don't know. All right. She's mean to you. That would help relieve some of the...
1: I can take both of you.
0: I know.
3: I got Matt on the side being the same way, too. Go ahead.
0: Matt has also been more aggressive towards you. That one I kind of like, though.
1: We do enjoy that.
0: Yeah. Sure. Let's go to Anthony. Tell us about the most painful thing you've been through.
8: So 12 years ago, I wrecked a motorcycle, and when I came down, my knee locked and shoved my leg up into my pelvis.
0: Oh, God.
8: It split it, but at the time, I didn't know that. But I remember laying on the road, and I tried to pick my leg up to lay it flat on the road, and I felt it come out of the joint.
3: Oh, my God.
1: God, it's like a Barbie doll. Yeah. You know, like you just rip it off.
3: Oh, my God. Ugh.
8: It hurt.
0: You still ride motorcycles?
8: Well, I had a third surgery a year after that, and I rode motorcycle the day before. The doctor was not happy about that.
0: I'm sure.
1: Yeah.
3: He rode the motorcycle to the surgery.
0: Yeah. He's like, I don't know what happened. Jeez, Anthony, that's rough. All right. And then, man, I want to take all these, but we're running out of time. Let's go to Wade. Wade, tell us about the most painful thing you've been through physically.
9: Hey, good morning. The most painful thing I've ever experienced has got to be a kidney stone.
0: I've heard that.
3: Yeah. Worse than childbirth.
9: I had one of the largest ones that Forsyth County has ever seen, 7 millimeters.
1: You got the record?
0: Jeez.
9: Passed it naturally.
0: Naturally?
1: Oh!
10: That thing's in City Hall on display.
0: Yeah.
3: Do you have a choice of passing it naturally, or can you get it broken?
9: They wanted to break it down, but I'm not big on like sedation and medications and stuff like that.
0: Oh, I am.
3: So I would be with
9: I'll
3: that.
9: Just suffer through the pain.
0: Hmm. No, I know.
9: Never will again. Next time, sedation.
1: 100%. I don't blame you.
0: Me and Matt were in a lot of pain. We had our penile reduction surgeries together. But our backs were hurting.
5: Yeah,
0: carrying a lot down there. So
5: yeah, that's what it's about.
0: Yeah.
9: And one real quick one. When I was about 6 years old, I was at my grandparents' house. The older kids were like running and jumping off the porch. It's about 15 stairs into gravel. So I figured, you know, I'd give it a try. I jumped, landed straight on my knees, and got a rock stuck in my knee.
11: Oh my god!
9: 4-inch rock. And my grandpa, being old school, he's like, "Oh, stop whining, you'll be all right." Put me on his lap, pulled out his pocket knife, and dug it out.
1: Right
9: on the porch.
1: And you know that pocket knife was not clean.
0: No,
1: you know that was not sterilized.
9: No. That was his skinning knife for deer.
3: Oh my gosh!
5: I was gonna say either that, or he also just used it to cut food.
0: Yeah, right.
1: Or pick his teeth.
9: Yeah, anything, everything.
0: Or stab a drifter. Oh. Either way. All right, Wade.
1: Old school.
0: Gosh, the country were tough. Seems like.
1: Yeah.
0: Jeff, go ahead.
12: Yes, hi. The worst pain I have ever had, I knocked my two front teeth out with my skateboard.
0: Oh gosh!
12: And what made it so bad was that I also had braces.
11: Oh! How do you even do that?
12: I cut the inside of my mouth up. But what made it all worse was that I actually went through the pain and shoved both my teeth back up into my gum.
0: Okay.
11: You are a man.
1: It doesn't work that way, does it?
0: Put my head.
5: Believe it or not, that's what you're supposed to do.
1: You just shove them back up in there?
5: If you've got it, like push it back up in there as quick as you can, and there's a better chance the roots will reconnect.
11: What? Oh my gosh.
12: When my mom come flying from Duke University from work like a bat out of hell because of what had happened, she took me to the dentist, and the dentist said that was the best thing that I ever could have done.
1: Oh, why?
0: Man.
3: Yeah,
0: So did the teeth reconnect?
12: Unfortunately, they did not. I actually had to have a partial made for my front two teeth. So,
0: I got you. Wow. I can't imagine brushing your teeth with braces.
1: Yeah. Thank you. Held them on.
0: Mm. Yeah.
1: Guess so. Held them right there.
0: Bracketed in there. Mm-hmm.
3: Yeah, Invisalign now.
0: Yeah. Gosh, it's terrible.
13: Yeah. Wake up. Wake up. Wake up. Wake up.
3: I need to do something with my bed because I changed the box spring.
1: Yeah.
3: Because it was just, they were very heavy. And
5: you need a rope ladder?
3: No, I need to do. Like, you're so much taller.
5: No, they're tall enough. Those little pet stairs.
11: Yeah. But Jason's just like when some dude's 5'5".
5: Yeah, exactly. Yeah. You put up at the end Carol's of the like, bed for the old dog.
11: Come on the ramp.
13: Come on, buddy. Good boy. Okay. Wake up with Jared and Katie in the morning.
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1: We're going to find out why P. Diddy's attorneys are dropping him. Nobody wants to represent him. Find out why next with Jared and Katie in the morning.

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1: P. Diddy is now lawyerless. They've dropped him. They say they don't want to represent him anymore in the defamation case. And it's all because he hasn't paid them.
0: Oh, well, so, I can't do that.
1: What do you do now? If you cannot pay your lawyers and you have a case that's happening,
0: yes.
1: What happens?
0: Payment plan. I know all about it.
1: Is that available to P. Diddy?
0: I would think so.
1: I don't know.
0: He can pay it all at once. I'm sure he has plenty of money.
1: But he's not paying anybody.
0: You hear that sometimes with these wealthy people. They're like, I'm not paying. Let's go to our official attorney, Lisa Lanier. Lisa.
1: Hi, Lisa.
0: Good morning.
2: Hey, good morning. Well, you know, there's two sides to every story, right?
1: Oh.
2: And so Diddy's story is that the reason he's not paying is because they're overcharging him. He has a billing dispute with them, and he is not unrepresented at this point. He has already hired another attorney.
1: He got on that quick, didn't he?
0: Yeah,
2: he did. So he says, look, yeah, I quit paying because they were just taking advantage of me, and I'm not going to be taken advantage of. And
0: Irony.
1: Yeah, really?
2: Yeah. So I don't know. So they also said, because when you file a motion to withdraw in court, you have to give a reason. And one of the reasons was non-payment. And he hasn't paid in 6 months. The other reason was that he doesn't cooperate with them. In order for them to be able to continue representing him effectively, they need his cooperation. And he won't return phone calls. He won't schedule time that he can schedule, you know, from prison. He won't meet with them and stuff. I mean, what's the guy doing that he can't meet with his lawyer?
0: He's very busy.
2: He's very busy. I'm out here on the yard lifting weights or playing basketball.
1: Or working in the kitchen, I think we heard that he was doing.
2: Yeah, working in the kitchen. But he's actually had two defamation lawsuits. One was dismissed. The court dismissed one. And I love the basis for the dismissal, because part of defamation is that you have to have damage. Well, for one thing, when you're a public figure, right, there has to be actual malice. And so in the one that was dismissed, the court said that Diddy had not proved actual malice. But the other thing is that ordinary defamation, you have to show that it damaged your reputation. And the judge said it was inconceivable that his reputation could be damaged any more than it already had been.
1: That's the lowest of the low right there.
0: So he was suing a couple of people for defamation. Exactly. Wow. They're like, no, you can't be defamed. You're too low.
1: And you did that yourself.
2: You're as low as it gets, right?
0: Wow.
2: But this one, the one that he's switching up lawyers in, it actually has a little bit of a different twist, because there was a motion to dismiss just before this motion to withdraw, and they survived. So Diddy's attorney survived in the claims that are against the attorney. So there's a Miami-based attorney who is now the remaining target of this litigation, because the telecom Daily Mail or Daily Beast or whatever it was, they got out because it kind of some of those same kind of standards about, you know, actual malice and that sort of thing. But the specific allegations against this attorney fall under New York's defamation per se law, which means that they're so egregious, because she said she possessed a video that showed him sexually assaulting people, and that's very specific, and under New York law, that is considered per se defamation, meaning that he doesn't have to show extra reputational damage. Doesn't have to show that he was without reputational damage already. Just any increase in the reputational damage is actionable. And so she may have some problems if he can prove, and she's had some problems recently. She had her license suspended to practice law for 75 days for making false statements related to this case.
0: Oh, gosh.
2: So he may actually, but, you know, whether or not he can actually collect anything from her is another story, right? Because she's a solo practice attorney in Miami. She has a few high profile type clients, but probably doesn't have the kind of deep pocket that he's looking for. I mean, he's looking for $100 million.
0: Oh, geez.
2: She may have some professional liability insurance that may or may not be triggered by this. But again, it's probably not more than about $1 million in coverage. So it's not the kind of money he's looking for. And interestingly, he's being pursued from that other defamation suit by NBC Universal and Peacock for about $1 million in attorney's fees after he lost that.
0: Oh, so wow.
1: Yeah, he's definitely swimming in a lot of debt.
0: Right. Now,
1: people.
0: Is that common in law? I mean, I've seen it something, but it's like if somebody brings something like a weak case against you and they lose and they drag it out, that attorney fees are awarded to maybe the other party.
2: It depends on the type of lawsuit, the underlying cause of action. Not all cause of actions have a remedy for attorney's fees, but some do. And defamation in New York, where this is all going down, is definitely one of those.
0: Okay. Yeah, so it prevents people from, like, doing kind of frivolous things because, like, if you lose, you could be on the hook.
2: Yeah, so with the defamation lawsuit that he filed, it's definitely a loser pays the attorney's fees, you know, possibility. It's up to the judge. It's in the judge's discretion, but after the way the judge came down on Diddy with that remark about it's inconceivable that your reputation can be damaged anymore.
0: Yes.
2: I'm thinking he might get tagged with that million in attorney's fees.
1: You know what's so crazy to me about, you know, celebrities, anybody and their ego, but especially somebody like Diddy, is that this judge is saying to you, you are the lowest of the low.
0: Right.
1: You cannot, you have done this to, like, you can't get any lower than you right now. And yet he still is like, well, no, I need somebody to represent me because I think I can still win something.
0: I can still win something,
1: it's just
0: right.
1: Just like the ego is insane.
0: Yeah, the hubris is out of control.
1: I would put my head in
2: crazy.
1: A hole, you know?
2: Yeah, and he's paying like a lot of money.
1: Yes.
2: I mean, he's paying these people hourly, and he's hiring, you know, big expensive law firms and paying them a lot of money. When, you know, I think, you know, if it were one of us, we would just quietly go about our prison sentence and, you know, stop all this.
0: Just be done with it. My gosh. Yeah. But he won't.
1: Nope.
0: I think one of the songs, Can't Stop, Won't Stop, but I mean, it's who he is.
1: That's what he says. Who he is at his core, I guess.
0: And I feel when he gets out, he'll be doing the same type of stuff.
1: That's my fear.
0: Just a smaller circle.
1: Yeah. A much tighter circle that's not going to, yes. Yeah. He'll make sure. He'll just do his due diligence and make sure he surrounds himself with people who won't.
0: That won't, yeah. Mm-hmm. I don't know, just because it seems, like you said, Kay, so arrogant.
1: Yep.
0: Well, Lisa, you're awesome.
1: Thank you, Lisa.
0: We appreciate you. If you're ever injured, contact her right away at hireaheavyweight.com. She's a top 100 attorney in the country.
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1: It can happen to Jared and Jason. It can happen to Travis Kelce, and it just did.
0: It can happen to any idiot.
1: He got by a Ponzi scheme.
0: Oh, yeah.
1: Oh, my goodness. And he's got a lot of money. He's got a lot of money.
0: With Taylor Swift in Ohio.
1: And apparently trying to do an addition to the house, and they're running into all sorts of permit problems.
0: Yeah, of course.
1: Wouldn't it be the worst to tell Taylor Swift no?
0: Yes.
1: Just based off the permits, you'd be like, I want to.
0: In the neighborhood she's in, obviously it's exclusive, or they're in, is that the house is a little bit closer together than I would have ever imagined.
1: Yes.
0: They're trying to build fences and different things. I get it.
1: Mm-hmm. And like have more of a yard space and like the addition, and you know what I mean? And mm-hmm. so... Yeah, if I were, this is what a pushover I am. If I were Taylor Swift, like let's say I'm the contract manager, you know, I'd be like, oh yeah, sure, we could do that.
0: No
1: problem. I wouldn't even check the permits.
0: So like, we want to burn all of our neighbor's house down. So yeah, go ahead. I'll bring you the gasoline.
1: That's fine. No problem.
0: Sounds normal.
1: Yeah, want me to be here when you do that? No problem.
0: Great.
1: Well, Travis Kelce, the prosecutors named Travis Kelce as one of the victims of a multi-million-dollar Ponzi scheme. The guy's name, Siddharth Jawahar, was sentenced to 11 years in prison for this crime.
0: Ooh.
1: He frauded investors out of $35 million to fund his extravagant lifestyle, and he did not repay early investors. We don't know exactly how much Travis Kelce lost, but Jared, from your own personal experience with the Ponzi scheme, where do you go from here?
0: I think you file something with the SEC, not the football conference, Matt. Jeez, don't be an idiot. Security and Exchange Commission, and then they investigate it federally. And then if they can collect anything, which lots of times they can't, although they did in the Ponzi scheme that I was involved in, that was a victim of. Katie, I'm a victim.
1: Oh, shut up.
2: Yes.
0: And
1: you willingly entered into.
0: Do you know how much I put in?
1: How much?
0: I think $200.
1: Okay.
0: Jason did like $10,000.
1: The same way that I was willingly a victim of the timeshare thing that I just had to eat $400.
0: Right. Yeah.
1: I did it to myself.
2: Yeah.
0: It was called Zeke Rewards. Google it. It's one of the biggest Ponzi schemes in the country. They said, hey, you get into this thing, blah, blah, blah, blah. I knew something was up, Katie. I know you know the story, but others don't. This is before Jason and I became like friends, you know, frenemies. He was like, hey, what are you doing today? This has never happened before. And
1: that's
0: I'm like,
1: always how it begins.
0: I'm working.
1: What are you doing?
0: He's like, you want to go to lunch? My treat. And I'm like, sure. And it was Hams. And he was like, part owner of Hams at the time. He's like, well, Hams is always a good time, according to your tagline. And he's like, yeah. And I was like,
1: this is weird.
0: I was like, all right, you know, and he, you know, we'd go down there and he's like, I'll drive us. And when we get there, we walk into this room and I remember a horseshoe type setup of tables.
1: Oh, so you knew.
0: And my dad used he was an entrepreneur and a salesperson and owned his own. He used to have seminars all the time and he always had the horseshoe setup.
1: Yeah, it's the best.
0: It's the best.
1: For everyone feeling included.
0: And I'm like, that guy used to be on the radio. That guy looks familiar. And he said, oh yeah, one of my friends is here too. And the guy was like, yeah, I just got a $10,000 check last month. And it was a penny. It was like a penny auction. It was an auction site that you signed up for. And if you told your friends and they bought stuff, then you make money. So it was multi-level, which I was like, I don't want to do that. But when the guy that people in the room knew had quit his job, had made like $1 million in the last 6 months, we're all like,
1: oh,
0: how much is it?
1: That could be me.
0: How much is that?
1: Yeah. Uh-huh.
0: Yeah. And then what they found out is the auction part of it was a scam. If they would have just done the penny auction and it was real, then it would have been fine. But it was a Ponzi scheme because they were taking money that you, like Katie, put in money. Hey, it's payout time for Matt now. Here's $100 because Katie gave us $500. So, you know, that's a Ponzi scheme.
1: Yeah. And that's how it works with like a lot of those multi-level things. Mm-hmm. I mean, not to name names,
0: but
1: legit, like that whole one about the pants, you know, there was a whole documentary about it where it was like those leggings.
0: Oh, yes.
1: Where women were paying thousands of dollars to get in. Mm-hmm. And then once you were in, they realized that there really was no way to make money because the people at the top were making all the money.
0: Right, exactly.
1: And they were just working for them.
0: And usually the scheme part is they don't really have a product and they're just taking new money to pay off older people that are in it so they stay happy. And eventually it collapses on itself.
1: And the way that they think they get you to believe that you're going to also be successful is by posting their, like, what Mary Kay is like not a great example because
0: it's multi-level. And it's legit.
1: But they're posting, oh, this is my brand new pink Cadillac. And you're like, how do I get one of those?
0: I want one.
1: I'm going on this vacation. I'm doing this. I look this way. And you buy in.
0: Yeah.
1: Because you think it could be real for you too.
0: And then they say, what, like 80% of the people to do all the work or make all the money?
1: Yeah.
0: I mean, I'm sorry. No. 20%.
1: Yes.
0: If that.
1: Make all the money.
0: Because they're hustlers or whatever. They got in early. But the scheme was, they're just, was just made up.
1: And I don't understand with Travis Kelce. I guess he was using this guy for investments.
0: Oh, I see.
1: And so then that's how he got, because I was like, what kind of product is Travis Kelce trying to buy into?
0: Right.
1: You know, but it's much bigger than that.
0: He's doing Tupperware.
1: Yeah. Much, much bigger than that.
0: Well, it was like Bernie Madoff.
1: Yeah.
0: That's what it was. It was celebrities like, he's getting 20% return and greed. And Tom, I mean, there's huge names that were like investing with him. They thought he's legit. And then it all collapsed on itself.
1: And then he went to jail.
0: And then he died in prison.
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2: 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This is Jared and Katie in the morning. Jared and Katie.
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4: More of the things you should not be telling AI. That's next with Jared and Katie in the morning.

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1: Bob 93.3 and Jared and Katie in the morning.
2: If you are a trauma dumper, we're going to tell you why ChatGPT is not your friend.
3: Well, that sucks.
4: That's Jared here for trauma dumper.
3: Yes, because I am a trauma dumper.
2: Explain, Jared, to everyone, since you are a trauma dumper, what a trauma dumper is.
3: Before we had this term, I thought it was called venting.
2: Uh-huh.
3: But it is, and I've had the last 4 years been very traumatic for me in personal life. And so I would be venting, and I learned that's trauma dumping. When you have trauma and you share it with people, and it can be overwhelming even for them, you're dumping your trauma on those people.
2: Mm-hmm.
3: And so then you're like, oh, maybe I shouldn't do that.
2: That is the definition of a trauma dumper, yes.
3: Yeah, it would be whether you do it or not, but I mean,
2: right.
3: It's not a positive

0: connotation.
1: No, not a positive connotation. And it is the number one reason why you should not be using ChatGPT, because if you already overshare sensitive information about your relationships, your mental health, your private life, things going on in your life, your trauma, your drama with those around you, you are absolutely 100% also sharing it into ChatGPT.
0: Yes.
1: And ChatGPT does not forget.
0: It doesn't.
1: Ever.
0: It doesn't.
1: Ever.
0: There's something, a question I asked about a relationship over a year ago.
1: Yep.
0: And then I totally forgot about it. And I asked something popped up and I said, yep. They're like, well, when you told me this about, and said the person's name.
1: Yep.
0: And said, and it had all the diesel. I'm like, dang.
1: Right.
0: That's like just happened.
1: Uh-huh.
0: I was like, oh, no.
1: Yeah, that's why they say, do not use ChatGPT if you trauma dump, because it will remember it. And here's the thing about ChatGPT. Your friends and family and coworkers or whoever it is you're trauma dumping with in real life have feelings the same way you have feelings, right? So if at some point they will remember, like, oh, well, let's use you for example, Jared, okay?
0: Yeah, yeah.
1: You, over the course of all of our years working together, you've told me lots of things. The same way we've shared in our lives, whatever. But you admit trauma dumping.
0: Yeah.
1: And so let's say you tell me something new that's happening. Well, I remember all the things you've told me.
0: Right.
1: But I would never say something back to, like, hurt your feelings on purpose, because feelings, human interaction, that sort of thing. ChatGPT doesn't care.
0: No,
1: and
0: it
1: will
0: care.
1: Straight up bring up pure fact that you typed in yourself and bring it up. So if you don't want to hear
2: it, bad thing?
1: It's a bad thing because people can't handle it.
2: Yeah, but
1: it's a bad thing because people are like, that's not me.
2: But it's not,
1: it is.
2: It's not a facade. It's telling you straight up.
1: It is, but people can't handle it.
2: Coming from a ChatGPTer and ChatGPTer feelings.
0: Let me point out something real quick.
1: Yes.
0: I'm not saying this is my theory.
1: Can you slide this over?
0: Yeah, sorry. I know this system, the way it's happening here. I like Katie's style.
1: What?
0: There's things that I do and Jason do a lot, and she'll find stories that can knock two birds out with one stone.
1: This is not.
0: I trauma dump. Jason's a ChatGPTer. Boom. You get to take care of two birds in one stone.
1: Beg your pardon.
0: Now, if we only had RBF in this, we got Matt all in one segment.
1: It's funny you mention that, because it's
3: okay.
1: Just kidding.
3: All right.
0: What if?
1: Just kidding. ChatGPT is the hottest topic right now.
0: I can't help it
1: that it's just naturally drawn.
0: It's kind of like when I did Meghan Markle questions. It was in the news every day.
1: 100% agenda.
0: Yeah. Fair.
1: Yeah. So there. Stop
0: putting
1: your intimate details into ChatGPT.
0: Well, also, are they saying it because then, like, you can't trust these AI things because you're maybe sharing too much? Or
1: yes,
0: is that part of it too?
1: 100%. Like, putting sensitive information into ChatGPT is the number one no-no.
0: It's not,
1: like,
0: a great idea.
1: Do not do it, because you think, like, oh, I'll clear my history, or I'll X out, or I'll delete Nuh-uh. It is there. It's the same way, like, when people try to clear their history on the internet. Like, it's there.
0: They've used it in criminal trials.
1: Yes.
0: I think there was one. I don't know if it was the guy who had the person he murdered in this Tesla, David.
1: Yes, right.
0: David, right? Uh-huh. Rapper David.
1: Yep.
0: I think he has some ChatGPT thing or somebody like that, where they're like, how to dispose of a body.
1: Mm-hmm.
0: Kind of like Google,
1: mm-hmm.
0: or like best ways to, like, get rid of a bad smell. And they can see their search history. I mean, that's the same with Google, but, like, keeps it.
1: It's also, and this is, I mean, obviously we're talking, this is not as serious, like, if you're putting something in about your relationships, whatever, as opposed to, like, we do see sexual childhood predators, you know, child predators, they're always taking the computers and the laptops and the phones and all the things out of the house, because they think they've erased their history, and they haven't. And
0: correct.
1: They will find it. And they do. They find it. So it's
2: but
1: the
2: Google's
1: same idea.
2: I mean,
1: that's the extreme. Typing, like, I'm having problems with my girlfriend is, like, the other side of the spectrum. But if you think it's gone, it isn't.
0: It's not gone. No, because it's so funny you said that. I literally typed something in to get some. It does help me, though, because Illustrate say, don't do this anymore. Same stuff you tell me, Katie, though. But it's like, don't talk to this person, you know, or whatever.
1: Sure.
0: Like, you know, no contact's the best thing, and this is why. It says, you know, and it'll ask questions like, why do you think you're doing this?
1: Mm-hmm.
0: And I'll be like, I don't know. And then I'm like, because I'm weak. I'm so weak. And they're like, you are weak, you SOB. I'm like, okay.
1: See, when I say that to you, you're like, God, she's so, like, what a biatch.
0: They even say, Katie's already told you this. I'm like, oh my gosh, and here's all the stuff.
1: When I say it, but when ChatGPT says it, it's like, yeah, you're right.
0: And then it stops, and it's like, upgrade to the Jason Goodman premium package.
1: Yeah. Oh, yeah.
0: What were you going to say, Jason, about ChatGPT? You're about to say, I thought we interrupted you.
1: When you use it, it's there.
2: Oh,
1: your history.
2: Yeah, coming from a
1: ChatGPT-er
2: who believes ChatGPT has feelings. a couple things on that. So they changed their entire algorithm. It used to not do that. What it does is it stores in different conversations. It relates to all of them. It digs deep into each one of your chats, basically. They're all connected now.
1: Yeah.
2: However, if you delete the chats that you previously did, it won't reference them anymore. So, for instance, if you had a big chat on, like, you know, something like, oh, my life is this and this and this and this and this, then you go back into that chat from whoever knows when it is. Delete that chat. It will never reference it again in your new current chat.
1: Delete the whole chat. Like, you have to do individual posts.
2: Yeah, so every time you start a new chat right now,
0: it gives you a tab.
2: It'll go back 100 chats. Like, you can say to it, remember when I told you about this? And it'll be like, yeah, when you said blah, blah, blah, blah, blah, blah, blah. If you delete that chat where I told them about that, or told ChatGPT about that, that now won't reference it back.
1: Got it.
2: However, I think it's a great thing because, one, you start forgetting yourself, how you are, especially when you're in a traumatic situation and don't remember your feelings because you're so, like, over the top upset. And it starts telling you the real stuff about that. Another thing you do have to do with ChatGPT, if you really want the actual answer, you have to be mean to it. You do. I swear to you. You have to say... Like, for instance, if I'm doing my floor, I'm like, what color do you think is best? Oh, well, based on your previous colors, you might think that. But I'll say, no BS. I don't want to hear it. Tell me what you think. And I'll like, okay.
0: No fluff.
2: It'll say, okay, no BS. This is why I don't think it's a great color. So you always have to be mean to it.
1: Okay.
2: And you can start a chat by saying, for the rest of this chat, I don't want any crap. I want you to tell me the honest answer and don't try to appease me.
1: You really will fight with anything, won't you?
2: No, but that's...
1: You really will.
2: It's not fighting. It's you want the real answer.
0: Yeah.
1: I would expect if I'm typing stuff in or if you're talking to human beings, like, hey, I want to have a conversation with you, that you would be getting that.
2: Well, you just made a point saying that you're not totally straight with Jared.
1: But I wouldn't lead him astray.
0: No, that's true.
2: You just said earlier, you're like... It's going to tell you what you exactly might not hear and not handle it. And you're saying, you might say, you know, leave out something because you know he can't handle it.
1: Well, maybe you sugarcoat it a little bit more
0: than straight up data and facts.
1: Yeah, but still give the answer.
0: Oh, no, okay to have.
1: Yeah,
2: but it's a little different of saying, you know how you are a total mess and acted like a loser? I wouldn't do that because of this. You avoid the fluff. It's like, don't do that because it's straight up, especially if you say no BS.
1: And the fact that you're saying no BS over floor colors.
2: Yeah.
0: It's like, tell me the truth, ChatGPT.
1: I don't want any BS about
0: like,
1: whether
0: right,
1: you like
0: here's
1: it
0: or
2: not. I'll take a picture of the corner that I'm doing. I'm like, do you think this is okay? Or do you think I should rip that up? No, I wouldn't rip that up just for that. No BS. What would you do? I don't want to hear it. And I'm like, well, professionals would rip it up. Just like that. Boom.
1: Oh. Wow.
2: You'll look like a DIYer. Like, I'm like, okay.
1: DIYer.
2: Whatever.
1: Do it yourself.
2: Yeah.
1: Do yourself it.
0: There you go.
1: Do yourself it.
3: He might be doing that. We don't know.

0: It's Jared and Katie in the morning on Bob 93.3.
1: If you are a trauma dumper, we're going to tell you why ChatGPT is not your friend.
2: Do you have the plus version?
0: No.
2: Oof, gosh.
1: Is that what you have to pay for?
2: Yeah.
1: Oh.
2: The plus version, you also have the opportunity to go deeper. It just takes longer. So it dives even deeper. So you have to choose like easy, moderate, deeper. If you choose deeper, it takes a long time to get the answer back, but it really gives you a better answer.
0: No, I get the alert all the time. If you want a deeper answer, I'm like, I don't want to spend $30 a month.
1: No.
0: I mean, some days I do, but I don't.
1: And I agree. It is good in a pinch, but it also can be wrong.
0: It has been wrong.
2: But same with counselors can not always be 100% right about your relationship. And it did. There was a research study on it that said that ChatGPT can diagnose mental disorders between 90 and 95% accurate.
1: I think it could be a helpful tool.
2: Mm-hmm.
1: But if you're relying on it solely,
2: right,
1: then I,
0: like,
1: you know,
0: like anything,
1: yes,
0: it's probably not best.
2: I mean, it'll say, like, you might want to see a therapist that. If your therapist said this, she might understand better. What I do, Jared, if you want to really diagnose the, what the hell is wrong with you, you basically do ask me question by question. No, don't ask it. It'll do question by question. And don't stop until you're over 95% confident. And I'll keep asking and asking until it gets to a certain confidence level of what's wrong.
0: I do like that it has the voice to text now. I mean, the voice, we could leave, like, instead of typing it all out, you can just say a long thing and then give you an answer in 2 seconds.
1: Man,
0: it's crazy.
1: We
0: you can
1: just have do that. Zero yes. patience.
2: But you can just do that with your regular microphone, like you do in a text message. They have two versions. The one version, I know a lot about
1: you
2: this,
1: do.
2: Obviously.
1: You
2: do.
1: Yeah.
2: The microphone version you're saying is just like you're talking to a human and it responds back.
0: Yeah.
2: But a lot of times I don't like doing that because then it responds back with what I asked it. And if somebody's in the room, like, oh my gosh. But if you do the,
1: no, what version, are you talking
0: version
1: about
0: I have,
1: over
0: it,
1: there?
0: Says, it just says text. It doesn't say anything back.
2: Oh,
0: the cheap version, they don't say it.
2: No,
0: they type it out.
2: There's two, just like there's a microphone for a text message and there's a microphone for ChatGPT.
0: Mm-hmm.
2: You can use the microphone from the text message to say whatever you want in it, and then it gives you an answer back the way it would be.
0: Okay. Mm-hmm. I got you. Well, because Matt, I mean, according to last week, there was a lot of anger with the song pop when he was out.
1: Oh. Mm-hmm.
0: I thought it was a great category because there was maybe one song was from 1999 instead of 2000.
3: Mm.
0: And, but, you know.
3: Yeah, I just asked ChatGPT and just went with it.
0: Yeah.
1: And hey, it can be wrong.
0: Well, it can be wrong.
2: The argument was that it was actually a hit and kind of came out as the release of the single song in 2000, but it was made in 1999.
0: Yeah, it came out in 99.
1: I think you can guess where the major controversy and anger and outrage came from.
2: Yeah.
1: And then there are two other people on the show who didn't care.
0: No, we were like,
2: it seemed like Brad did. I said it. Well, I said, you know what? That's not in the 2000, but since I got it right, wasn't a big deal because I didn't want you to retract the
0: point.
1: Right. Yeah.
0: But, you know, trivia and stuff, sometimes you have to, it'll be wrong.
1: You have to double check
0: your
1: work.
0: I'm like, that's not even right.
1: Yes.
2: And
0: like, yeah. And it's like, oh, good catch. I'm like, oh my gosh.
1: Are you getting some sort of kickback for the deeper on ChatGPT? Because this is like the fourth time you suggested that Jared pay for deeper.
2: It's just more accurate.
1: Okay.
0: I know some major shows are sponsored by different AI things.
1: Yeah.
0: Yeah.
1: Well, it basically, the top things that you should never share with ChatGPT are all things that have to do with sensitive information.
0: Okay.
1: Obviously, trauma dumping, number one, only because that is like sensitive information about your relationships, your mental health, your private life.
0: Mm.
1: But it also includes things like personal identifiable information, your name, your address, your phone number, your social security number.
0: Crap.
1: Don't ever put those in there. You should not be sharing sensitive information about health records, your diagnoses, or any other personal healthcare details.
2: Why not?
1: Because it stores it forever and it can be shared. What if you're hacked?
0: Or
1: what if it's
0: a leak,
1: hacked?
0: Yeah, a leak
1: and there's
0: or something.
1: Something that happens, well, and
2: I
1: then all
2: that
1: your stuff
2: is a health professional saying, talking about something behind your back, which I've experienced before.
0: Oh, they do.
1: Yeah, well, they're human beings.
2: Yeah,
1: yes.
2: Yeah, so they do it too.
0: Well, friends with or know people or have them in our family, and yeah, they all say, yeah, we don't talk about you. And they're like, no, when you leave the room, if it's something weird, we mention it. Now, they don't go outside the office and talk about it.
1: Yeah.
0: Or they're not supposed to.
1: Mm-hmm.
0: They're like, no, we make fun of you when you leave. Like, okay, good.
1: Of course. I expect it.
0: Yeah, I would.
1: I mean, I totally do. Also, don't put any client data. This is like work confidential stuff. Don't put client data, source codes, trade secrets, anything covered by an NDA.
0: Mm-hmm.
1: And then also your financial information. Don't share anything from your bank accounts, investment records, credit card numbers, tax documents, or pay stubs.
2: So that's ironic that you said that, because I've actually told it to scan this NDA.
1: Oh my God.
2: And I put the whole thing in. It does a great job giving me advice.
0: No, yeah. I'll get legal documents from my attorney.
2: Yeah.
1: The number one it says don't do. Oh,
0: and you know who taught me that?
1: Jason.
0: Professor GPT over here.
2: Thank you, but didn't it help
0: it helped you. And it's like, your case is 95% stronger than the other person's case.
2: Question. Any type of
0: is it really?
1: It helps you until one day it doesn't.
2: Right. It's going to get hacked.
1: Yeah.
0: We always say, who knows? People are your friends until they're not. And then it's all hell breaks loose.
2: Well, ChatGPT is a good friend, but he, you know, that's a huge, major company. I mean, there's billions of dollars, maybe more involved.
1: I did get very angry at ChatGPT because I had wasted, I didn't realize I was on my third, but that's all they give you.
0: Yeah.
1: Three photos that you can upload. Yeah. And I had this plant on my back porch that was really suffering.
0: Yeah.
1: And so I put the plant in twice, and then when I did what it told me to do, then I put a third picture in there, and it was like, oh, it looks better, blah blah blah. Then I went into my kitchen, we were having dinner, and I happened to look up along the white board at the top, like the, you know,
0: crown molding.
1: Yeah. And I see what looks like a brown splotch, like it almost looked like paint had been rubbed off like the bare wood or something. And I was like, and it was up really high at the top of the ceiling. And I was like, Ben, what the hell is that? And he was like, I don't know. And so he looked up there and he took a photo of it. And it was the most disturbing thing I have ever seen in my life. They were eggs.
0: Ooh. Yeah. You know from who?
1: We know now, because Ben had not used his three tries on ChatGPT. Because I tried to type it in ChatGPT, and it was like, we're sorry, you've already used your three free ones for today.
0: That's so frustrating.
1: I was like, no!
0: You're not getting my $30.
1: Then I tried to click on the image, you know, because sometimes it'll tell you, and it was like, we cannot identify, or whatever, unidentifiable. They were moth eggs.
0: Oh, yeah.
1: It was not there yesterday. It was there the day before.
0: That's fast.
1: It was there. And it was there. I mean, Ben had to do a whole thing to clean the area, disinfect the area. Like, I just said, burn the house down.
0: Yeah.
1: I can't live in
0: here. That's logical, yes.
1: I cannot. I mean, it's fine. It's one thing. I've seen some gross stuff outside.
0: Yeah.
1: Outside's
0: inside,
1: one thing. Mm. But it was not there one day, and then it was there. I'll post a picture.
0: I don't like it.
2: You do the plant thing, right?
1: If
2: you pay for the service, you'll get a much better outcome of what it is. In detail, everything.
1: I was angry with it yesterday, but now we know, and the eggs are gone. But it was just
2: That's you know, you might want to take another picture to see if it can see that it got everything.
1: Yeah.
2: But you can't because you're at your three.
1: It's a new day. It's a new day.
2: I actually bought the service, right, the upgraded version, pay a significant amount, and somehow I hit the limit of that for the next hour.
1: What do you mean somehow? We know how you did it.
2: 300 back and forth messages in an hour.
0: Oh my God.
1: When do you have time for anything else?
3: When do you work?
1: When do you sleep?
2: It's a lot. I mean, it's this photo after photo after photo, and I'm just over.
0: He's like, how old is she?
2: No.
3: How would you fix her?
2: Yeah.
3: Make her boobs bigger, make her boobs bigger, make her boobs bigger, make her blonde.
0: Bathing suit. Like, based on your history.
1: Matt, it's bikini.
3: Put her in a bikini so I can tell if she's hot.
2: No.
3: Here's another photo of Taylor Swift. Let me see her belly button.
1: Right.
0: That's Ariana Grande, man.
2: Yeah, that's true.
0: I know there's only 100 of the 300.
1: Yes.
0: So it's fine.
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3: 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Clemson in North Carolina tomorrow at Death Valley. 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
8: Congratulations. congratulations to Christy Eubanks, the 2026-2027 Lenoir County Public Schools Principal of the Year. 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
1: This is a little sad. However, I think one of the sweetest things we've ever heard from Ozzy Osbourne ever, it is Kelly Osbourne telling us what Ozzy said to her just days before he passed away.
2: He goes, "No matter what happens in this life, you can live the rest of your life knowing that there was one man on this planet that truly loved you. And that one man is me." Aww. I started to cry and I said, "Please don't talk like this. Please don't talk like this." He said, "You know I'm not going to be here forever. And I know you struggle with people. And actually believing that you are loved. But I loved you more than anyone." And 3 days later, he was gone.
3: That is sweet.
1: Isn't that very sweet? Yeah.
3: And you hope with your parental situation, mm-hmm. I know a lot of people, far too many, more than it should be, don't have that. But like, you have good parents, man. And it's true. They love you. And if you're a parent, you love your kids more than anything.
1: I think that was the most shocking part of the whole reality show that they did. It's like, here's Ozzy Osbourne and Sharon.
3: Yeah.
1: And then they're just, they're not normal parents. I'm not going to say that. But they have all the normal things
3: and
1: that
3: problems.
1: Kids go through and the issues with family and raising the kids and the stress. Not all the stresses, but they had, you know.
3: Yeah,
1: you,
3: but
1: you watch them. You're just like, you're her dad.
3: The emotions and all the stuff are real.
1: I thought that was very sweet. Mm-hmm. So I wanted to share that with you. So, yeah.
3: And maybe we can make sure we tell our kids that. And I'm sure he did, but maybe not to that extreme level.
1: There is a bit of sad. The sad part is that she recognizes that she struggles knowing if people really truly love her. So he addressed that as well, which is heart wrenching.
3: Like, we can say it all along, which I'm sure he did, but not just when it's towards the end. But, you know, that's a really sweet thing.
4: You wake up. Wake up in the morning with Jared and Katie in the morning. Woo! Alarm going off. 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

Hey, it's Katie from Jared and Katie in the Morning. Be sure to join us Monday morning around 7:35. I'm going to tell you the most disrespectful and downright rude thing anyone has ever done. I saw it happen in real life at a concert that I went to.

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1: Love you like a brother, treat you like a friend.

Well, hello, hello, good morning. Austin checking in on Bob 93.3. Finally made it to Friday, which means more hours until we can kick off our weekend. Not that I'm looking at the clock that close, but I'm ready for the weekend. It's been a week. Coming up at 10:30, one of your last chances to get qualified to see Ed Sheeran in Charlotte from Bob 93.3, your home for charity.

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1: 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I've realized.
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It's going to be a warm Friday, but not too bad. Highs around 90. And then have you looked at the weather for next week? Starting Wednesday, highs in the mid-70s. I'm here for it. 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

Jared and Katie in the morning. It's Bob 93.3. I'm Austin. I'm excited for all of my pickle-loving friends. Couldn't be me, but KFC just added a pickle cheesecake to their menu. 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

So Merriam-Webster added 1,400 new words to the dictionary, including Rickroll. I think you're a little late to that one. Vibe coding, Mandela effect, looks maxing. Love that one. And Sunday scaries. Spot the

About an hour from now, your next chance to get qualified to see Ed Sheeran October 17th in Charlotte. 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

Number four, Choosing Texas, Ella Langley on the Bop 93.3, top five at 12. Hey, I'm Austin. 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We finally made it, almost to the weekend. All right, back on the countdown again today. This is Dexter and the Moonrocks. It's Freaking Out, number three.

My Body Isn't Ready, Somber, number 2 on the Bop 93.3 Top 5 at 12. So Teddy Swims told Yahoo that his grandfather would be very proud of his career, but not so much his facial tattoos. Here's Teddy Swims. This is Mr. Know-It-All on the Bop 93.3 Top 5.

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0: It's Friday on Pop 93.3, and Sunday is Wife Appreciation Day. All right, guys, keep that in mind on Sunday. Appreciate your wife. What do you love so much about your wife?
1: My wife is a chef. Uh-huh. She loves doing it not only for me, but for friends of ours. And when we get together cookouts, she is queen bee on the grill.
0: All right, I'm waiting on my invite.

0: 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I'm going to tell you the most disrespectful and downright rude thing anyone has ever done. 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

your home for Jared and Katie in the Morning. It's Bob 93.3. Harry Styles currently doing a 30-night residency at Madison Square Garden. That is a long time for a big venue like that. It's

Taylor Swift's I Knew It, I Knew You ranked among the top summer songs in vehicles. Yep, so they analyzed hundreds of millions of radio listening sessions, and Langley's song ranked second overall with 5.5 million listens, and Swift's song landed in third with 3.5 million listens. Here's one more listen. It's I Knew It, I Knew

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Gina coming in next with another chance for you to win tickets to see Ed Sheeran at 2:30. You made it through the week, so whatever didn't get done can wait until Monday. 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Have a good one.

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0: 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Be sure to join us Monday morning around 7:35. 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
2: 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Maybe. Maybe some sort of a reunion.
1: A TikToker goofs on her crazy millennial friends who are now business professionals.
4: 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Because somewhere in my camera roll is a picture of you asleep on the bathroom floor using your purse as a pillow.
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2: 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Okay, I digress. 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

I hit you like I'm young. 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

0: 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I think this is A-A-N-G. Is that Ange? Ang? We're going to go with Ange. Six-year-old pit bull husky mix. Absolutely beautiful. Oh my gosh, and those eyes. They look blue to me. They're absolutely adorable. Not his first time at Pitt County Animal Services, sad to say. He was adopted last year and later came back as a stray. He's very quiet, very gentle. Loves going out for a walk, takes his treats ever so gently, and just would enjoy being with his person. He walks great on a leash, seems to be house trained, and has that very sweet, chill personality. Got quite a few pictures and more that you can find out about Ange at bob933.com or tap our app. Or just go see him now. Adopt him at Pitt County Animal Services on County Home Road in Greenville.
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What's up? I am Zach. One more chance for you to win tickets to go see Ed Sheeran in Charlotte October 17th with Your Bad Habit coming up around 6:30 tonight on your finally freaking Friday. 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

Tame Impala and Loser on Bob 93.3. I am Zach. She's no loser. She's been number one on the Billboard Hot 100 for 22 weeks. Tying her up with Mariah Carey's All I Want for Christmas Is You. She goes for 23. She gets the record. We'll see if she can do it. It's Ella Langley and Choosing Texas on Bob 93.3.

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Hits, Bob 93.3, I'm Zach. So these guys used to be a huge fan of Cheez-Its to the point they wanted an endorsement from Cheez-Its and sponsorship. They would throw out Cheez-Its at their show. Cheez-Its then said, stop bothering us, and they weren't going to sponsor them. So now they chant F Cheez-Its at their shows. It's Dexter and the Moonrocks on Bob 93.3.

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0: ever done. 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

Hey, it's Katie from Jared and Katie in the Morning. Be sure to join us Monday morning around 7:35. I'm going to tell you the most disrespectful and downright rude thing anyone has ever...

Calm 93.3, I'm Zach. Hi, how are ya? It's Friday. If you want to hear something, you can text me on 800-260-0933. I'll try to get your song on for you.

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So I tried to look her up on Wikipedia to see what she's about. Apparently, she doesn't exist. Maybe she's AI. Mavie Monroe, this is Crazy Day, Bob 93.3.

0: September is National Family Meals Month. Whether it's breakfast before school, dinner, after a busy day, or a weekend meal with loved ones, shared mealtimes create chances for conversation, connection, and lasting memories. 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National Family Meals Month this September encourages everyone to make one simple commitment. Share one more meal together each week. Carolina's number one hit music
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